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1: Hey, it's Cannon. Welcome to the show for Tuesday. We're going to have a good time today. Charlie Puth is coming to hang out. Your requests and your shout outs at 877-801-SHOW. And America, through the eyes of Europeans, this hour on the Cannon Show. Welcome in. Elizabeth.

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1: Europeans in the United States for the World Cup, blown away by American things. 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
1: 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I don't understand how the school bus system works.
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And this town's lost its faith. 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

how bad loofahs can be in the shower because they collect so much bacteria. 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This is starting.

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You have found the Cannon Show. Our truth bombs are coming up later. If you've got a little unsolicited dose of truth you'd like to drop on someone today, the lines are open. We'd love to hear from you at 877-801-SHOW. You can also drop me a voice DM on Instagram. 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
1: Hour two of the Cannon Show is on for June 23rd. If you've got a birthday today, happy birthday. You share a birthday today with Duffy. Is that the most famous person we could find, Duffy? Apparently so. Duffy is 42. 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
1: We were talking about Europeans in America for the World Cup, blown away by some things, and they're all packing on pounds. The FIFA 15 is a thing. What are they all rushing out to get? Things like Taco Bell, Raising Cane's, barbecue, and ranch dressing. You know they don't have ranch dressing in Europe. 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I think that might be a deal killer.
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0: 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Charlie Puth is back on the show later, reminding us that even celebrities are just humans with human problems.
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1067 KMX. Charlie Puth's here later. I wonder if one of the artists that he would love to work with is Madonna. Madonna recently announced she's not getting naked anymore. And the reason is because everyone's doing it. You don't want to do what everyone else is doing. That's really sad for those of us that were really hoping to see a naked 67-year-old.

playing all the hits for the Wiregrass, 106.7 KMX. All right, we've got a lady on the phone who I guess is just now coming to realize that our phones are spying on us, and she's not happy about it. She's dropping a truth bomb next.

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1: My name is, I'll say, Karina. The problem is that I am sick of my phone spying on me, and everyone's making fun of me, even my boyfriend. But it's true. Like, if I say I want sushi or something, then I see a bunch of sushi ads on my phone. And, like, the other day I mentioned kayaking. I don't even like kayaking, but now all the ads are making me feel like I live in Oregon or something with, like, water everywhere. And I don't like this. And I think that they need to stop doing that, or they can start, I don't know, paying rent or something to be spying on us. I may have already said too much. I'm gonna go, but that's my truth bomb.
0: That gave me severe anxiety.

Hour 3 is on. It's Canada with a K, and you can always call us 877-801-SHOW. We're always standing by, but you can also drop me a voice DM. We check those constantly at Canon Show. That's Canon Show with a K. You want to hear a song? You want to do a truth bomb? You got a question for Charlie Puth? Send me a voice DM at Canon Show. Charlie's here next. Welcome in.

0: 1067 KMX. Charlie Puth and I actually have something in common. We don't love a bunch of sweet stuff in the morning. We prefer savory stuff for breakfast. Isn't that right, Charlie?
1: Yeah, if I didn't have a... See, I have an acid reflux problem, so the more sweets and danishes that I have, that's not good.
0: That might be TMI, but you know, that's fine. That's Charlie Puth. More coming up.

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1: Charlie Puth's hanging out. We're talking about perfect pitch next. You know what that is? Where like an artist can you just like give them a note and then they can hit the note right on with like no tools or anything. It's very difficult. Not many artists can do it, but Charlie Puth can. We'll talk about it next.
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0: All the hits for the Wiregrass, 106.7 KMX. Charlie Puth's chilling. He's got perfect pitch. And I know you did a song with Jungkook from BTS. I heard that he has perfect pitch.
1: I don't know if that's confirmed or not, but I'm pretty sure he does. Like, he sang something back to me. But when we were filming the video, I was like, hey, can you just sing this? Like, no. And he just went right to it.
0: One day we gotta have a pitch off. I don't know what that means.

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1: We've got a lot of BTS Army people hitting us up, Charlie Puth, wondering like what it was like to work with Jungkook. I know you had to use like a translator, right?
2: He understands a little bit of English, whereas I truly don't know any Korean. So that was a little challenging, but it was easy to communicate with him.

23rd. It was 12 years ago today that Ed Sheeran put out his second album, X. That's the one that had Seeing on it and Thinking Out Loud. Can you believe that was 12 years ago today? Am I the only one feeling old right now?

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I take one look at you, you're taking me out.

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1: It means the world to us that you're listening to the show. Thank you very, very much. My name's Cannon. It is the Cannon Show. And now the radio station is yours. Your opportunity to take over the entire hour. Your shout outs, whatever's on your mind. 877-801-SHOW. You can also drop me a voice DM on Instagram. Those sound better and they're easy. At Cannon Show. That's Cannon Show with a K. Drop me a voice DM. You'll hear it on the show. Welcome in.

0: 1067 KMX. Christy wants to shout out her dad, Bob, for his birthday. Happy birthday, Bob. What'd you get him for his birthday?
1: Skittles and iced honey buns.
0: Yes! Original Skittles, Tropical Skittles.
1: Tropical Sour.
0: Oh, those are delicious.
1: Yes.
0: I've just realized that all dads are basically 6-year-olds.
1: Yes, they are.

0: doing Mexican for dinner. God, I love Mexican.
1: Me too. My husband's Mexican.
0: Oh, then you love Mexican.
1: I have no choice, right?
0: Well, you do, but it would be expensive and awkward.
1: Well, that's true, yeah.
2: 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I'm Sandy, co-owner of the Gator Hole in Fort Gaines, Georgia. 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
1: I would like to say hi to Denise. She's my bestie, my work bestie.
0: The one you gossip with the most.
1: Yes.

0: 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Hey, girl, you got a shout-out?
1: My son, Will, and my daughter, Jackie Lou.
0: Your son, Will, and your daughter, Jack who?
1: Jackie Lou.
0: Oh, Jackie Lou.
1: Yeah. Sorry, I talk funny.
0: No, my ears are stupid.
2: 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Money Ford, Abbeville. God bless the USA.

to make this catch on. I'm going to talk about it until it catches on. Why don't you send me a voice DM right now? Shout someone out, and then you'll hear it tomorrow on The Cannon Show. Just go to my Instagram, at Cannon Show. That's Cannon Show with a K. And say hi to someone in a voice DM. You can do it right now, and you'll be the first one.

0: 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Charlie Puth's going to be back tomorrow. 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
1: Yeah, I have an acid reflux problem, so.
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1: This is crazy. 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I bet that rule's never been broken. 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
1: Oh, wow. Okay, this request of love and devotion goes out to Bethany from William. And he says, Bethany, I don't know how to say this gently. I'm completely in love with your toes. Each one is a tiny masterpiece. And yes, I'd write poems just to watch them wiggle. Yours, totally, William. Is that prose?
2: No matter what.
1: That is a toes prose, ladies and gentlemen. Amazing.

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4: Stays on the warm to hot side the rest of the week. We'll see some small rain chances along the way, but largely we're heading into somewhat of a drier weather pattern for the moment. I mean, the clear sky tonight, a low of 68. Good deal of sunshine Wednesday. Afternoon high, 89 degrees. Thursday, a slight chance of showers and thunderstorms. Certainly not going to rain everywhere. Highs on Thursday, mid to upper 80s. I'm meteorologist Mark Thibodeau from the Weather Channel for all the hits.

wife to a sneaky link. Got you riding around in all type of Benz's and Rolls. Girl, you used to ride in the rinky dink. I'm the one put you in that Leontay. Fashion over model, I put you on the runway. You was rocking Coach bags, got you Sinead.

0: 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KMX weather.
1: Stays on the warm to hot side the rest of the week. We'll see some small rain chances along the way, but largely we're heading into somewhat of a drier weather pattern for the moment. A mainly clear sky tonight, a low of 68. Good deal of sunshine Wednesday. Afternoon high, 89 degrees. Thursday, a slight chance of showers and thunderstorms. Certainly not going to rain everywhere. Highs on Thursday, mid to upper 80s. I'm meteorologist Mark Thibodeau from the Weather Channel for all the hits.

0: Are you a ranch or blue cheese girl?
1: Well, now neither. 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
2: them
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2: That's crazy. 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
3: eat all. 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
4: Stays on the warm to hot side the rest of the week. We'll see some small rain chances along the way, but largely we're heading into somewhat of a drier weather pattern for the moment. I mean, the clear sky tonight, a low of 68. Good deal of sunshine Wednesday. Afternoon high, 89 degrees. Thursday, a slight chance of showers and thunderstorms. Certainly not going to rain everywhere. Highs on Thursday, mid to upper 80s. I'm meteorologist Mark Thibodeau from the Weather Channel for all the hits.

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and this town's lost its faith. Our colors will fade eventually. 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

0: good. My name is Cannon. I'm your new friend at night here on 106.7 KMX. 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
4: Stays on the warm to hot side the rest of the week. We'll see some small rain chances along the way, but largely we're heading into somewhat of a drier weather pattern for the moment. A mainly clear sky tonight, a low of 68. Good deal of sunshine Wednesday afternoon high.

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3: Stays on the warm to hot side the rest of the week. We'll see some small rain chances along the way, but largely we're heading into somewhat of a drier weather pattern for the moment. A mainly clear sky tonight, a low of 68. Good deal of sunshine Wednesday. Afternoon high 89 degrees. Thursday, a slight chance of showers and thunderstorms. Certainly not going to rain everywhere. Highs on Thursday, mid to upper 80s. I'm meteorologist Mark Thibodeau from the Weather Channel for all the hits.

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1: Well, all the international guests that are here for the World Cup seem to be loving everything about America, from the outback to air conditioning to ice in our soda. There's one thing that they're not big fans of: tipping. But did one guy find the resolution to that? You'll hear from him coming up next.

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1: One of the biggest hot topics about the World Cup is how the Europeans feel about United States putting tips on things. Because we know you go out to eat, you leave a tip. Mm-hmm. But a lot of these places have realized they don't tip overseas and they're coming here and they're not tipping either.
2: Oh, I don't like that.
1: Well, right. So a lot of restaurants have started adding an automatic tip. And the Europeans, well, for the most part, they're not happy about it. Except for this one dude.
3: Yeah, I don't normally go to fancy restaurants, but like I'm in America with my son, so I'm like, let's go to Texas Roadhouse. It's unbelievable.
1: Yeah, he goes to Texas Roadhouse. I'm like, well, does he mean he likes it? Does it mean he doesn't like it? And he goes on.
3: First of all, they give you these peanuts. You can eat as many as you want. Then they come out and they put this bread on the table and I'm like, oh, I didn't order the bread. It's like, oh, that's free. And this bread is, it's as nice as bread can possibly be.
2: It really is. I love that. And the cinnamon butter. Oh, my gosh. Texas yeah. Roadhouse. They do that thing very, very well, Anna.
3: Then they give you the Coke. Of course, it's America, so it's unlimited refills.

0: Just keep bringing the Coke. just fill it up.
1: Yep. You know what? He might as well tip.
0: Yeah, well, he goes on.
2: You just leave there so happy. And then Australians are like, yeah, but in America you've got to tip. No, you don't have to tip. You want to tip. These people are the most wonderful people in the world.
0: Yeah.
1: I love this guy. He can move into my backyard right here.
0: So he's like, what? He's like, you guys have no idea how lucky you have it. You should be happy that you get to tip every single day. You go to these incredible restaurants that give you things for free. It's like the Japanese. They could not believe that it was unlimited chips and salsa when you go to Mexican restaurants. It was beyond their comprehension.
1: Great service always kind of provokes some sort of reaction from me. I mean, that's the way I've been culturally trained my whole life. Somebody takes care of me, I want to take care of them. I don't think it's necessarily their fault. They haven't been taught that way growing up, but that's a lot of bread we're giving you, man. That's a lot of peanuts.
2: I don't even know why you Americans are so angry all the time. You guys have Texas Roadhouse in your country.
0: Yep.
2: You should just be walking around wanting to hug everybody.
0: Yeah, just walk around hugging everybody. We're so lucky to have it.
1: That's how I felt, actually, when it moved into my neighborhood. And now you can't navigate that grocery store parking lot on a Tuesday at 8 p.m. You're like, what are all these people doing here? I smell steak wafting down. There's like three plazas in that area, and I just smell it in all of them.
0: I've spent some time visiting family in Europe, and I will tell you this. Their waiters suck. They all suck. They're rude. It takes forever to serve a table. No wonder why nobody else wants to tip. Then they come here and they see. And they're like, oh, you know what? Yeah, they're right. Leave 15%. Leave 18%. You know what? Leave 22%.
1: Finally, we're doing something better than them.
0: Yep.
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1: If you felt that your inheritance was being kept from you, would you sue your parents?
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1: You're going to get the whole story, then you'll decide who's right. Couples Court's coming up next.

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1: One couple.
2: It makes me furious. I don't get it.
3: This is what she wants to do.
1: One problem.
3: My daughter wants to do a spa weekend for her 16th birthday.
2: And I'm being deprived of going there because I'm a guy?
1: You decide the outcome.
0: All right, Gabby, you got to be happy to hear that, right?
3: Yeah, I mean, we can have a family dinner when we get back in town.
1: It's Couples Court on the Anna and Raven Show.
0: Every day a couple joins us. They let us know what their disagreement is about. And then it's up for you to decide who's right. Kelly and Isaiah. Kelly, what's going on?
4: Well, my husband wants to sue his parents because when he was younger and his grandparents passed away, they left them money. But he was underage, so his parents used it. So he doesn't have any of that, and he wants to pay off bills like his college loans.
0: Isaiah, what happened?
5: We had inheritance, right? My grandmother put some money inside for all of us. And it's, you know, kids, grandkids, and it's not a lot of money. It was only like 10 grand, right? But that's 10 grand. And when we got the money, I was just a kid. So my parents became like the custodials. They didn't allow me to have access to it. And at the time, my sister supposedly needed a medical procedure, which was, it was a nose job that wasn't covered by insurance. Now I've been through school.

0: school. I've got $50,000 in college loans, and I'm just trying to get my money from them to help pay that down, and they don't want to give it back to me.
1: Why?
2: Because they don't have it.
0: Apparently they used the money for my sister's surgery.
2: Yeah. I'm guessing that your sister and everybody else got left some money, too, and obviously that money's probably all gone as well, right? Because, I mean, bills come up during that time, and this happens all the time.
0: Yeah, I mean, this happened like 10, 15 years ago. But, like, you know, of course they went through that money. I was hoping they would have invested it. But instead, they spent it on frivolous stuff like my sister's nose and, you know, like
2: a car. It could have been anything at that point.
1: Could have been paying off their own debt. Yeah, could have been paying their oil bill or their utilities. Yeah. You don't know. When you need money and it's sitting there, sometimes you just use it. But you're going to sue them? You're going to sue your parents?
0: Yeah, definitely. I've asked them for the last 5 years to give me my money back. And I've installments, like, can I get something? Like, you guys can pay back my student loan if you want to. I just need the money that was given to me from my Nana to be able to be used for me.
2: So, Isaiah, when you would talk to them about this over the last few years and say, listen, I've got these loans, I've got these things coming up that I'm going to need to pay for, and that money would certainly be helpful for me. That's why it was intended for me. What did they say? Did they say, we're going to get you that money? Did they say, we're going to figure out a way to do it? Or did they ignore you? Or did they say, it's not going to happen?
0: No, I mean, they said they don't have it. Like,
2: yeah. So they're just, they're not going to try and give it back to you because they just said, we don't have it.
1: So Kelly, why are you against your husband suing his parents for it?
3: Well, I think it could ruin the relationship that he has with them. And he's being a little bit dramatic because it's only $10,000 and he'll probably spend more than that trying to get it back.
2: Isaiah, what has this done to your relationship with your parents already?
0: When I left home for college, the relationship kind of changed. Here recently, ever since I have asked for it back because I do have bills. I'm trying to get an apartment.
2: Yeah, you're going. Yeah.
0: Yeah, right? So, like, now that I'm asking for it, the communication's definitely changed. Now I'm kind of feeling like I'm, like, isolated or a black sheep because I'm asking for what's mine.
1: All right, so let's see. Would you sue your parents for your inheritance if they had spent it on your sister?
2: 1-800-330-9999. Whose side are you on? It's the Couples Court with Ann and Raven.
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0: Roxanne on Raven on 106.7 KMX. It's a tough situation to be in. There's no question about that. Kelly and Isaiah, when Isaiah was young, under 18, his grandmother passed away and had left all the grandkids $10,000 each. Because he was underage, it was put into a trust or whatever until he turned age.
1: No, it wasn't put in a trust. If it was, it would be safe.
0: Yeah, he put somewhere. Anyway, long story short, his parents spent it when his sister needed a nose job that wasn't covered under insurance. And now he's a grown-up, and he's got debt, and he wants his money. And his parents are like, we don't have it. We don't have it to give to you. We're sorry. We used it.
1: And this happens all the time. If there's not a trust, if there's not a will that's been notarized and filed with the right people or whatever, families rip each other off all the time. It happens between kids. It happens whatever. On the other hand, there are circumstances as well when you're raising a family full of children where you're in a desperate situation, right? So I'm not just going to completely vilify the parents having not been there. But if his sister needed a nose job because she wanted a new nose and not because she had some serious medical problem, that's a little bit, it's not cool.
0: Now, Kelly, his wife, is like, why are you going to spend all this money? By the time we spend all this money, it's not going to be worth it for $10,000. And then you're going to rip apart your family for 10 grand. What would you do? 1-800-330-9999. Hi, it's Anna and Raven.
2: Yeah, I think it would be on the wife side here. This is a tough one, though. The more I heard, the more I flip-flopped. At first, I was like, yeah, I want my money. But 10 grand, you're really saying more in lawyer fees at that point. I don't think it's worth the 10 grand. I'd be more mad at the sister, if anything. If my sister got a nose job with that inheritance money, I would have blew a fuse. But at the end of the day, it's not worth the time, the trouble, mend that relationship with the parents. I'm going with the wife, dude. Who said?

0: sex. Would you sue your parents if they had kept a $10,000 inheritance that was meant for you? Kelly and Isaiah. Isaiah's grandmother had passed away when he was young, left each of the grandkids $10,000. Because Isaiah was young, his parents were in charge. And instead of saving that money for him, they ended up using it for a nose job for his sister.
1: Yeah, it's hurtful, right? I mean, what, her $10,000 wasn't enough? They're not billing her for this stuff. And now he's a man. He's gotten out of school. He's got bills to pay, and he wants to move forward in his life. And $50,000 worth of debt, he says, that would help me out quite a bit. But you know, what I really hear in his voice is, my parents have changed ever since I asked them about that money. And think about that in your household, how upsetting that would be, right?
0: Right, but Kelly says if you do this, it's not worth it because you're going to tear apart your family.
1: Yeah, and you're not going to recover all that much money either, right? When you got nothing, 10 sounds like a lot. When you've got some, is it really?
0: Whose side are you on? 1-800-330-9999. Kristen.
2: You know what? This is a really tough one because it sounds to me like the parents have already kind of checked out, and the fact that they don't want to have any kind of discussion or accept any responsibility for the fact that they used money that was not theirs really to use and to try to make amends, it sort of sounds like the relationship is already pretty damaged.
1: Mm-hmm. So what do you do then? Do you take action or no?
2: Well, I think the gentleman needs to sit down with his parents and approach it from a standpoint of, listen, I want to have a relationship with you guys. I want to be able to have a family and have us be a part of each other's lives. And I don't know how that's going to be able to happen if I have resentment because you haven't followed through on a responsibility that you should.
1: Gina, what do you think? Whose side are you on today?
3: I'm on his side. He definitely should sue his parents.
1: Oh, gosh, it's just such a tough situation when you're in a situation like that. Have your parents ever taken money from you?
0: Do you hate your parents?
3: Okay. No, I do not hate my parents. And I think if they took money from me, I'd be really upset and really aggravated because that money was for him, gifted from his grandmother, not to be used on anything else.
4: The verdict is in. Jury foreman, what are the results?
0: Kelly, our audience agreed with you. Isaiah, it's not worth it. I mean, it sounds terrible to say because $10,000 is a ton of money, but by the time you go through all the legal fees, you destroy your family relationship, all that, is it really going to be worth 10 grand?
5: I mean, I don't know. I need it. I was hoping it would be, but yeah. I mean, maybe I'll explore other options. I don't know.
1: You know, as valuable to me, Isaiah, is the principle and the accountability and the acknowledgement of the fact that we did this, right? If they were to say to you, listen, son, this is what happened, and this is where this money really went over the years, and we would like to help, and we're sorry, but we really did our best or whatever, you'd be in a different spot. But as you said, you're being isolated. You're being told one thing, and then that's it. Like, you're not entitled to more of an answer. And that makes me feel like, you know, like it's cold.
0: There's only
1: like
0: one thing you should do, Isaiah, and that's tell your sister she has to give you her nose.
1: That's right.
0: Yeah.
1: Or steal your father's car.
0: This
1: that's what
0: was
1: I would do.
0: For your nose, and now your nose belongs to me. You're going to have to turn it off your face.
1: Kelly,
0: it's the only thing we can do.
1: I mean, people understood where you were at, but I mean, obviously, this is something that's truthfully still hurtful to you, Isaiah. Mm-hmm. The money's one thing, but it's the betrayal.
6: I wish he would just let it go, but you know, he can do what he wants to do. It's his relationship with them.
1: I found that parents, when they tell you they cop to what's going on, it's very easy to forgive your parents because after all, we still love them. I wish you luck, guys.
5: Thanks.
6: Thank you.
0: All right, if you have a problem too, send an email, couplescourt@annaandraven.com.

0: having a huge run. Mm. And it stars two of the biggest names in the world. You got Tim Allen and Tom Hanks. And it's been 25 years of them being Woody and Buzz Lightyear. So something that a lot of people thought was going to happen is happening. They're starting to morph into them. They look like the characters that they play.
1: I hear this about couples that stay together for a very long time, so I guess it makes sense.
0: Absolutely. But did you know that there's a way to find out what cartoon character you look like?
2: Awesome.
0: And do you know I did it yesterday, and it was the most enjoyable half hour of my life?
1: Oh, I hope I have. I hope one of my favorite three is like who I match up with.
0: Oh, I can't wait. All right, I can't wait to find out who you think you are. It's coming up next.
3: Let's go. Sounds good.

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1: I just can't wait to find out who you guys think you looked like. Toy Story 5 had the second biggest opening weekend in Pixar's history. And after 25 years, people have started to realize something. Tim Allen and Tom Hanks are starting to morph into their characters. They literally look like Buzz Lightyear and Woody.
2: Welcome to the world of Woody and Buzz.
3: So we don't necessarily say, hey, how you doing? We just sit down and start getting into it.
4: It's almost this relationship in a weird way.
5: Whoa, you need help?
6: No, I got it.
3: Now we end up sort of like speaking the secret language.
5: Woody, it's Bo Peep. What are you doing here?
1: And what I realize is that, like, you know how they say when you've been married to somebody for a long time, you start to look like each other?
0: Same haircuts, all that.
1: Right. Well, they actually start to look like their characters. Aww. So I said, what animated characters do we look the most like? So Raven, producer Sophia, producer Justin, I went to ChatGPT, and anybody could do this. So if you want to have some fun today, I enjoyed it very much. All you do is upload a photo of you, and you say, what animated character does this person resemble and why? And it will tell you. It'll spit out exactly who you think.
7: I'm excited.
1: Okay, so I used our headshots.
0: Okay.
1: And this was mine.
0: Congratulations.
1: Okay. It says, I have blonde hair, a bright smile, expressive eyes, and an upbeat, energetic appearance. So I am Rapunzel.
0: Congratulations.
1: Wow. I was very excited about that.
0: Seems flattering.
1: Raven, who do you think you are?
0: I mean, I don't know who I would look like. I'd like to think that my spirit animal would be like Foghorn Leghorn.
1: That's your goal? That's what you think?
0: I mean, again, I don't know who I look like.
1: Fred Flintstone.
0: Hey, you know what? Why not? I'll take that. That's all right.
1: It said friendly, outgoing, larger than life personality.
0: Mm. Okay. Well, that's a nice way to put a spin on it. Thank you. ChatGPT.
1: Sophia, I don't know if you're going to know who this is.
7: Oh, okay.
8: Everything was perfect. Abuela was happy. The family was happy. You want to be a better sister? Apologize for ruining my life.
0: Oh.
1: Do you know who that is?
7: Is that from the newer Disney movie?
1: Yes. Encanto.
7: Encanto, yes.
1: Yes, you're the big sister, so Isabella Madrigal.
7: Okay, yeah. I'll take it.
1: And she's beautiful. She's the one that can, oh my God, what does she do? She has her magic power. She grows flowers and she makes everything beautiful.
7: Perfect.
1: And it says dark hair, polished look, and confident put together appearance.
0: I was going to guess Pepe Le Pew's the cat that he thought was a skunk that he was chasing all the time. I was going to guess her, but I don't know her name.
1: All right.
0: That's a long time ago.
7: What?
0: Yeah. I'll show you a picture. You'll be like, oh, wait a minute. I see it.
7: Okay.
0: I swear.
9: She always accidentally got a white stripe on her.
0: Yeah. Yeah. All
1: Justin,
0: the time.
1: Who do you think you are, Justin?
9: Come on, Bugs Bunny. Come on, Bugs Bunny.
0: Scooby-Doo? Wait a minute.
1: No. You're not Scooby-Doo.
0: Are you Shaggy?
1: No.

0: No, he's the other guy.
1: Fred Jones.
0: Fred.
1: Yeah. He's the blonde guy that wears the ascot.
2: I do rock an ascot. I can wear an ascot.
1: What? Why?
3: Please don't ever do that in public. Please don't ever do that around us. If we're on a yacht, I'll immediately know that I'm there so that you can kill me.
1: It nope. says clean cut, dependable, and friendly. So you are Fred from Scooby-Doo.
2: All right.
1: Yeah.
2: Sure. Take it.
3: Well, this has been fun.
1: If you want to see them side by side and what we look like, you can go to our Instagram page at Anna and Raven. We're going to throw them up right now. You can check it out for yourself.

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1: The Wiregrass Daily News, this is Charlotte Fletcher with today's headlines. Three people are behind bars after authorities say they attempted to smuggle contraband into Easterling Correctional Facility in Barber County. Officials say correctional officers responded to reports of individuals carrying backpacks on prison property. Investigators arrested three suspects and seized fentanyl, cocaine, marijuana, 15 cell phones, and other prohibited items. The Exchange Center for Child Abuse Prevention is reminding Wiregrass residents that free trauma-informed counseling services are available for children and adults. The organization says services are offered in a safe and confidential environment for those affected by traumatic events. Anyone needing assistance can contact the Exchange Center for more information. And women across the Wiregrass are invited to attend Tuesday Tea at the Wiregrass Angel House Garden on July 14th. The event will take place from 11:30 a.m. until 3:30 p.m. and will feature tea, refreshments, and fellowship in a relaxed garden setting. For more news, visit wiregrassdailynews.com.
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3: Somewhat drier air pushing into the Wiregrass this morning, and that's going to put a lid on shower and storm development here today. 88 are high with sunshine. A late night rain shower possible tonight as winds begin to shift back around to the southwest. A low tonight 70. Scattered showers and storms tomorrow. High tomorrow 88. And Friday, sunny, warm, and humid with an afternoon shower or storm possible. Friday's high near 90. Richard DeWetting at the Weather Channel for all the hits. 106.

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1: World Cup mania.
0: Oh, Lord.
1: There's a lot of things that are coming out of the World Cup that have been absolutely fascinating, besides just the actual game of soccer itself, including why T-Pain was so incredibly confused last night. And the question is, was it a PR stunt, or did they really not know what they were doing? It's coming up next.

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1: Pull back here. Let's hear it.
2: Leo Messi play in person. He's one of the greatest players of all time, if not the greatest player of all time.
0: Well, it sounds like you better pony up.
2: I know.
0: Head to Miami next year because it'll be cheaper to see him there, right?
2: Yeah, I think so. Yeah. So he got a big birthday present. He's turning 39 years old this week. And yesterday, he set a record for career goals at the World Cup. He made his 17th and 18th goals. So that is massive. Massive.
0: Again, just as a layman out here on the outside and somebody who has stated many, many, many years that soccer is my least favorite sport, it's been very exciting for America, the World Cup
2: it
0: event
2: sure
0: here.
2: Has.
0: And I think that we've done a very good job welcoming and presenting this, and it's gone very well. And, you know, they brought the best players here in the world, and he was a big signing coming to Miami before that. So they're doing everything they can in America, that's for sure.
2: I always say you can't really learn from Leo Messi because what he does is supernatural. Like a normal person can't do what
0: he
2: does.
0: You don't have that conversation with me, though.
2: No. I have it with, like, my cousins.
0: Other people that are, like, yeah, so involved
2: Raven.
0: In soccer that they'd be talking about that.
2: My family is a lot of big soccer players. But there's one person not rooting for Messi.
0: Okay.
3: Just to be clear, Elmo wants Team USA to win, okay? But Elmo loves everybody. Just to be clear. Don't make this a thing.
0: Yeah.
3: Thank you. Elmo loves you, and Elmo loves you, and Elmo loves you, and Team USA, and everybody who's playing.
2: Yeah, so Elmo has learned his lesson with the NBA playoffs for not picking his home.

0: team, the Knicks, to win. So he posted something saying, listen, no. I am Team USA. I don't want to go through this again.
1: Yeah. Lesson learned. Yeah. All right, Elmo, what are you going to do?
0: Now, what else I'm trying to figure out, was it a miscommunication or was it a giant PR stunt?
2: The start of a series of mistaken posts from DoorDash on their official X account. The company went off yesterday with a series of posts supporting New Zealand defender Tim Payne during their match with Egypt. But in each post, they tagged hip-hop star T-Payne instead of the defender Tim Payne.
0: And there was a lot of confusion. And even T-Pain, the rapper, was like, what the heck is going on? Why does DoorDash keep tagging me in all these posts? This is their official account. So he started writing back.
2: This sparked some pretty funny responses from the musician who said, I'm playing dubstep at Red Rocks. What exactly do you want me to do? I literally don't play soccer. Stop tagging me in these soccer posts.
1: Nice.
0: And then he wrote back to DoorDash, are you okay? So I'm wondering, is this a PR stunt, which, I mean, worked. Everybody's giggling about it, like DoorDash confusing the defender with T-Pain.
1: I don't know that I would guess that, but I mean, either way, it's not like a lot of people know some of these players, right? Unless you're one of the biggest names that there are. So why not get some attention?
0: What if T-Pain was actually also
1: a great soccer player?
0: 100%.
1: Yeah.
0: And you didn't know, you're like, oh, I didn't know T-Pain plays in New Zealand. That's cool.
1: He did win Masked Singer, I think, right? So he's got the ability to be a little bit chameleon.
0: He can transform himself.
1: That's right.
0: True, right?
1: That's right.
0: Into a soccer star.
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0: 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If you're headed on vacation over the summer, we want to see your vacation foods. If you go to annonraven.com, you can upload a picture of something incredible that you ate, that you had it, it was on your table, and you said, oh, before I touch this, let me snap a picture.
1: A lot of people, like, when they trip out, they go someplace, basically, like, if it's a place they've been going to for years, they're always like, it's not official until I get to this one place where I'm there. Mm-hmm.

0: Or if you're going to a new place, you're like, why don't I try something for once?
1: Yeah. So we want to see pictures of your vacation food submitted to annonraven.com. And then at the end of the summer, we're going to pick one to win a $500 DoorDash gift card.
0: Yum.
1: Whoever had the best vacation food. And in the meantime, coming up next, I'm not going to tell you because it's a surprise for Raven. And he can't know what's happening.
0: I've had great surprises lately. I'm ready.
1: Okay, yeah. It's going to be great. It's coming up.

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1: Two of our coworkers have just walked into the studio, and Raven has no idea why.
2: Hi, guys.
0: Thank you both for coming here. You just jump on as close to these mics as possible.
3: Okay.
0: Do you guys have any idea why you're here today?
3: No. We're in the same boat, I guess.
2: Perfect.
0: No one knows why they're here.
3: No.
0: All right. So let me explain. Raven has a bad habit where he never knows anybody new that works here at the company.
2: You know, when you say it like that,
0: okay,
2: it sounds really cold and callous.
0: Uh-huh.
2: To be fair, we spend most of our time in this room.
0: Yep.
2: And, you know, sometimes there's, people that have been here a little while. Sometimes people just got here.
0: All right. I'm not going to say your guys' names because Raven loves to make up names for people, even though there's emails that explain who you are, what you do, and to welcome you aboard.
2: Mm. Yeah. Okay. Yeah.
0: So, Raven, we have a fine looking woman right here.
2: Yeah.
0: All right. What do you think she is based on the emails we've received?
2: Caroline.
3: Nope.
2: Carolina?
3: No.
2: Caroline. Carolina.
3: No version of it.
2: She's not. You're not Jordan.
3: No.
0: Jordan? Jordan's been here like 2 years.
2: Yeah. No, I mean, I'm.
0: Jordan, we've worked with her.
2: Carrie?
3: Nope.
2: We did work with Jordan, yes.
3: That's a version of Caroline.
2: Lovely spring. Right. Come on. No, this is hurtful.
0: I am.
2: Is she here for your job? Because she's funny.
0: Yeah.
2: No, yeah. No.
0: Yep.
2: But I don't know. Give me a hint. I mean, just like tell me your hobbies.
0: How long have you been working here?
3: I've been here almost 2 months. But in your defense,
2: yeah.
3: I have not met you guys either yet.
2: She has not met us.
3: I brought that up before. I have said, you guys, I think, are the only ones that I, unfortunately, have yet to meet.
0: Well, we're very excited that you're here.
2: She's the most popular with everybody else in the building, except we haven't met them.
0: No. All right. Do you want to tell them who you are?
2: Please,
0: it's Haley.
2: Haley, it's lovely to meet you.
3: Nice to meet you, too.
2: Thank you so much for being here.
0: What does Haley do, Raven?
2: I mean, I'm going to guess that you're in sales.
3: I am.
2: All right. Okay. Thank you. Thank you, Haley. Thank you for being here.
0: All right. And how about this fine gentleman standing right here?
2: Hello, sir. How are you there? Welcome to the team. I hope he hasn't been here 2 years.
0: How long have you been here?
4: 1 week.
2: Oh, I mean, he's been here 1 week.
0: Yeah.
2: I'm going to tell the truth. I've never seen this person before in my life.
0: Okay.
2: But I'm going to take a shot at your name anyways, because you look like a guy I went to school with. All right. So just, you know, we're going to do that thing where we're clairvoyant here. Are you Scott?
4: No.
2: Steve?
4: Not closer.
2: Mark?
4: Colder.
2: I mean, they're both funny. Frank. You know, I like Franks.
4: No.
2: All right. Dan?
0: Wes, do you want to tell him what you do?
2: Oh, it's nice to meet you, Wes. What do you do here? Are you in sales?
4: Yeah, I'm a sales intern this summer.
0: Where do you go to school?
4: I go to school in LA at Occidental College.
0: Very nice.
2: Oh, I mean, like, he's smart.
0: Yeah.
2: Well, welcome, Wes.
0: We're glad to have you here with us.
4: Thank you. I'm happy to be here.
0: Yeah.
2: So, Wes, have you met me?
4: No.
2: I didn't think so. Thank you. See, that's a trick, Anna. You dirty trick to me.
0: All of this was a dirty trick. It was my own amusement. Because,
3: I like it.
0: Yeah, because Raven never... But here's the thing. Now that he's met you, you know, he's not going to be like, oh, hey, Haley, how are you? Ooh. Or, hey, Wes, what's going on? He's going to make up different names for you.
3: Okay.
0: And
2: hey,
0: he convinced himself it's correct.
2: Right? California college guy.
0: Yeah.
3: There you go.
2: Hey, you that looks like my friend Scott from shop back in the day. Yep.
0: Well, we wish you the best, and we thank you very much for coming in. And now you can report back if Raven actually will call you by your names.
3: I will.
0: Yep.
2: Well,
3: I will.
2: Welcome aboard.
3: Thanks.
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0: 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If you work in a corporate setting, or really anywhere that you have a boss to report to, it goes without saying that there's probably a few things that drive you crazy. And what's near the top of this list gives me the most anxiety, Raven. It's the reason why I have that weird nervous tic where I bite the insides of my mouth. Do I see it?
1: It's gross. Thank you.
0: I don't know why I do that, but I can't help myself.
1: I mean, I thought you started doing that when you were like five. But
0: no, it's a nervous tic.
1: You're still doing it.
0: Weird. Yeah. And when people do this at work, it gets even worse, which is probably why my cheeks hurt right now.
1: Ew.
0: It's coming up next.

0: 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All the hits.
1: It's a warning if you're headed to work that this may drive you crazy. Because if you work in a corporate setting or anything like that, a lot of times there's things that your coworkers do or things that happen in the workplace that drive you absolutely insane.
2: Okay, that sounds like a lot of... specifically, what do you mean?
1: So there's a new list of the top things that drive people crazy at work. And okay. The top three things we can probably all relate to. Number one, too many meetings. Number two, yeah. Office politics. You know, who's the favorite? And people taking credit for others' work.
2: Yeah.
1: And number three is micromanagement. You know, constant check-ins. Managers that don't trust employees to do their jobs. You need an approval for every little thing you do.
2: Mm-hmm.
1: All the common ones. But the one that was number four was a trigger for me because I am always afraid that I am the most guilty of doing it.
2: Oh, I can't wait. What is it?
1: Pointless buzzwords. You know when your coworkers use buzzwords and you're like, what? Just speak like a normal human being. I'm that person that uses those words all the time.
2: You know, I speak in a lot of metaphors, so I don't think that it bothers me too much. You'll have to, you know, reference them for me.
1: Well, we sent producer Sophia around the office to ask.
2: Okay.
3: What corporate buzzwords that you get in emails or hear in meetings do you like the least?
4: I guess keep me posted. I never know what that means. Like, what do you mean keep me posted? Like, I just did. So I guess you should come back to me if you have more questions.
1: I use keep me posted all the time.
2: Right.
1: I need to know what's happening.
2: Well,
1: if something changes, keep me posted.
2: Right. If you're working with somebody else, too, I mean, if you have to involve somebody else, you've brought it to them. You both make a point there. That's true.
5: Oh, deck. I hate deck. Like, it's a PowerPoint. Stop calling it a deck. Also, best practices. Like, this is how we do it. Like, best practices makes my...

0: head explode. It makes sense, but
1: I don't really understand.
2: It is a corporate word.
1: Why do we say best practices?
3: I don't know.
1: Get that? Like, aren't we always doing our best? Like,
2: you would hope so. Just do a good job.
1: Yes.
2: Right. But
1: yeah. But the slide deck and the PowerPoint. That's how I knew I was getting older, because when I told my daughter that I needed help creating a PowerPoint, she's 17. She looked at me like I was out of my mind.
2: She's like, what?
1: She's like, a slide deck? You need a slide deck? And I'm like, oh, that's what we're calling it now? Got it.
2: Okay.
4: It is what it is, and this is this, and that is that. All of those things where you're just repeating something over and over again.
2: I don't get that one a lot in this office. I mean, only except for when we say it, right, about something. If a boss said that to me, I would be very confused.
1: It is what it is one of those things that I also despise because it doesn't really have a meaning.
2: It's
1: but
2: a fill
1: I use
2: phrase.
1: It so often because it's true. Sometimes, what are you going to do? You have to accept what it is. It is what it is, right?
2: Okay, what else?
5: Per my last email or per our last conversation, that right there, it drives a special kind of ugh.
6: But what did you say before you told me this?
5: I use it.
1: Yeah, I do too, because you didn't answer. What am I supposed to say?
2: Well, I mean, that guy's being pulled in 1,000 different directions.
1: But it's true.
2: Per our last email, per our last conversation, is just a reminder that you have not done what it is that I asked you to do the last time we talked.
1: 100%. Yeah. And when you see that, it means please respond so I can move on with my life.
7: Just following up, like just checking in, usually means that I have some work left on the table to do. So not a fan of those ones.
1: Yeah. That's another one I use all the time, because you want to know why? You didn't answer. So now what am I supposed to do? See how I get defensive? See why I get all stressed out about it?
2: Do you remember number 3 was micromanaging? Do you remember that?
1: Yeah. Okay. So it's the problem that, well, here's what I always say about micromanaging. If you've done it and I can trust you, then I don't have to micromanage.
2: Ooh.
1: All right. But you know what? Maybe you've got a problem. What's your problem at work? Your number one complaint. You like your job. You love your job. But when this one thing happens, it drives you crazy. 1-800-330-9999.
8: My mama always said, don't fix what ain't broke.
6: Yeah.
8: But if he's broke,

0: at the top of the list of people say is most annoying in the workplace.
1: Oh, I got a list.
0: Yeah, we went through our coworkers. We asked them, what's like a pointless buzzword that drives you crazy?
2: Let's put a pin in that.
0: My husband uses that one, and that one drives me mad. Let's put a pin in that. What do you mean?
1: He means leave me alone. We're not doing that right now.
0: Well, you'd be like, we'll do it later. are you serious?
1: Yeah.
0: That's not a real thing that you should say at your house.
1: The typical stuff that bothers me when you hear it in an office, it would be things like synergy. When you hear synergy,
0: yeah.
1: It means basically nothing. Mm-hmm. Streamlining or structural changes.
0: Yeah.
1: We're going to be more nimble means that somebody's getting fired. That's what that means right there.
0: I don't have the bandwidth to do this. What that means is like you don't want to.
1: Yeah. I'm not interested in what you're talking about.
0: No. But maybe it's not the buzzwords. What do you think is your biggest complaint about your job? You like your job. You go to your job.
1: Sure.
0: It pays you. It pays the bills. But this one thing drives you crazy. 1-800-330-9999.

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0: 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You're listening to the Anna and Raven Show. Pointless buzzwords is near the top of the list of things that coworkers absolutely hate about their workplace.
1: Sure.
0: Let's circle back. That's low-hanging fruit. Take this offline. The bandwidth.
1: You know, no matter what it is that you do for work, whether you love your job or not, there's certainly going to be things during the workday that you're not happy about.
0: What's your number one complaint at work, even though you like your job? 1-800-330-9999. Tanya.
2: Well, you know, I have a young team, let's just say that. So they rely on me and they think that, you know, I know every single thing. So whenever I say something like, let me check on that, I'm not exactly sure, they look at me like I've just dropped my brain on the floor. Or, you know, when I get summons at 3 a.m. in the morning to settle an argument, like, is a hot dog a sandwich? You know, that kind of thing. It's very demanding.
0: With my teenager, if I say, I don't know, she looks at me crazy.
1: She seizes on that moment.
0: Well, it's not that she seizes on it, but there's like a look of confusion. She's like, you always know. Like,
1: yeah.
0: You know, like, what do you mean you don't know?
1: Do you don't put any merit in lying just sometimes or just acting like you know?
0: No. I don't know. I don't know. Like, yeah. I'm going to tell you, I don't know.
1: I, as a supervisor, I feel like I come up with craftier ways to say I don't know because I don't want anybody thinking that I don't know.
0: Well, no, I know that, Raven.
1: I know everything.
0: Raven knows everything.
1: That's right. I fire away.
0: Bobby, how about you? Your biggest complaint about your job?
3: You know what? I have a problem getting to anything. I'm kind of a procrastinator. I'm really good once I've already started, but really getting up, getting out of my house, getting there on time, getting out the door, getting dressed. But once I'm in it, I'm good. But it's just like committing and accepting the fact that I'm going to work.
0: I want to make sure I understand what you're saying. Your biggest complaint about your job is that you have one and you have to go to it?
1: That's right. You have to get
3: up and go. That is correct.
1: Okay.
0: Right.
1: It's a simple problem, I guess.
0: Zena, what's the biggest complaint you have about your job?
4: Talking to my boss and telling her the issues that I have and, you know, what should be done about it. And I just feel like she never listens to me. She always try to downplay everything that I say. Of course, you know, she loves my work, but it's like every time it's like either

0: confide in them and to get feedback from them, and they're watching the door, watching the clock, yes, waiting for you to leave.
1: Yeah, who are they talking to about that? You know, it's demoralizing. Yeah, that's not cool.
0: Yeah, you're right. That's something to complain about.
1: Yeah.
0: Right?
1: I got you.
0: Marcus, how about you? The biggest complaint about your job?
2: I have to teach classes using other people's teaching materials, and they won't let me change those materials, and they're out of date, and they're just wrong, and I spend the entire time teaching with having this running conversation in the back of my head. Huh. Okay, this is what I really want to say, not what they're telling me I have to say.
0: Yeah, that's a problem.
1: Having to relay something that you don't believe in?
0: Yeah.
1: Really tough, right? Like, honestly, I never got into sales when I was younger because there wasn't a product that called to me and said, yes, this is something that people need. Somebody tried to get me into sales once, and I could not do it because I didn't believe, right?
0: No, it's true. Well,
1: oh,
0: but
1: man.
0: But you don't believe in something that you're doing or something that you're teaching or something that you're saying. It's a gross feeling.
1: Yeah, it's a tough haul.
0: Yeah.
3: For Wiregrass Daily News, this is Charlotte Fletcher with today's headlines. Three people are behind bars after authorities say they attempted to smuggle contraband into Easterling Correctional Facility in Barber County. Officials say correctional officers responded to reports of individuals carrying backpacks on prison property. Investigators arrested three suspects and seized fentanyl, cocaine, marijuana, 15 cell phones, and other prohibited items. The Exchange Center for Child Abuse Prevention is reminding Wiregrass residents that free trauma-informed counseling services are available for children and adults. The organization says services are offered in a safe and confidential environment for those affected by traumatic events. Anyone needing assistance can contact the Exchange Center for more information. And women across the Wiregrass are invited to attend Tuesday Tea at the Wiregrass Angel House Garden on July 14th. The event will take place from 11:30 a.m. until 3:30 p.m. and will feature tea, refreshments, and fellowship in a relaxed garden setting. For more news, visit wiregrassdailynews.com.
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5: Somewhat drier air pushing into the Wiregrass this morning, and that's going to put a lid on shower and storm development here today. 88 are high with sunshine. A late night rain shower possible tonight as winds begin to shift back around to the southwest. A low tonight 70. Scattered showers and storms tomorrow. High tomorrow 88. And Friday, sunny, warm, and humid with an afternoon shower or storm possible. Friday's high near 90. Richard DeWetting at the Weather Channel for all the hits. 106.7.
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0: Top complaints of the workplace. Too many buzzwords, too many meetings. And you may love your job, but what's the one thing that drives you nuts? Steph.
2: When your boss knows you can do your job and do your job well, but still micromanages.
0: Yeah.
3: You know what I don't like is no direction. Also not good, right? Like, it depends. Like, if you know what your mission or purpose is, that's fine. But when somebody just goes, well, figure it out. You know what I mean? And they don't really, there's no real direction. And then what happens is you put a ton of work into it and they're like, well, I was really thinking this. Wait a minute. Yeah. Just give me some insight here. Give me some information.
2: Like, you tell me to do it one way. Mm-hmm. I do it that way.
3: Right.
2: And then you tell me, no, it's wrong.
0: Well, that's just a bad boss.
3: Yeah, we all know what that looks like.
0: Absolutely.

They say the holy water's watered down, and this town's lost its faith. Our colors will fade eventually, so if our time is running out, day after day, we'll make the mundane our masterpiece. Oh my love, I take one look at you, you're taking me out.

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1: You may have heard of the freshman 15. That's the typical 15 pounds that you gain your freshman year of college. Mm. But what is the FIFA 15? It's the amount of weight our international guests are gaining while being here in the U.S. for the World Cup games.
2: You're welcome.
1: The one consistent thing you see all over social media is that they really, really like our food.
3: You guys eat a lot. You know what I mean?
4: I won't starve, that's for sure.
1: No, that's the one thing you do. You don't starve in America.
5: Mm-hmm. I had a Gatorade today, and it's like twice or three times the size we have back in Norway. So I'm like really energetic at the moment.
6: Yeah, I mean, we don't have the slice shops in the UK, so that's very different.
7: Yeah, also, I mean, the bagels here are obviously amazing.
1: Yeah, we got bagels down.
2: The bagels are good.
1: Slices of pizza, you get them on every street corner. No problem about that.
8: Mm-hmm. Do you know what? I went to Rhode Island and the seafood was really, really good. I think there was like a pollock sandwich and it was like the size of my head and it

0: like deep fried. And
1: portion sizes in the restaurants are a bit bigger. Like, you feel like you're getting more value for money on your food.
2: Yep, and you're going to gain some weight.
3: Delicious.
2: Absolutely.
3: They'll take it back over there, right? The, you know, remove themselves from the preservatives and all that stuff. They'll shrink back down. They'll be okay.
2: Well, we've all been there. Raven, producer Sophia, producer Justin, we've all been there where you, all of a sudden you have like that one season, that one year where you just gain a ton of weight and you're like, whoa, how'd that happen?
3: Yeah, I mean, I've done it multiple times throughout my life, obviously, but I just did it recently in the last like 6 months. I was down like 20 pounds a minute before holiday. And then I had a couple different medical things I had to take care of. I went into the holidays and I said, I deserve it. And I completely put on 30 pounds again.
2: Yeah.
3: Just right there. I was like, my wife was like, look at these photos. She's like, that was like 10 minutes ago. And I'm like, that is horrible.
2: Right. Yeah. No, it certainly happens.
3: I'm back on the path.
2: The year I got married, you know, like they say, like when you get married, you put on weight. It was like I tricked my husband. Yeah. In that first year, I think I put on 28 pounds. I wasn't pregnant. Mm-hmm. No. When I got pregnant,
3: you were secure.
2: I gained 40. But when the first year of marriage, I gained 28, and I was not with child. It was a lot of weight real fast.
3: Well, I landed them, and now that part's over, and I'm good, and I'm secure.
4: Pulled that ripcord.
2: Yeah, absolutely. Yeah. Sophia, how about you? Most weight you ever gain in one shot?
5: Mm. Mine was similar to the freshman 15. It was when I went to college. I went D1. I was eating 3 breakfasts. It was like over 3 months, I had gained like 30 pounds because I was lifting and we had multiple practices a day. I was ravenous.
3: Yes. Wait a minute. So you were eating 3 breakfasts?
5: Yeah. And that was just breakfast.
3: Every morning. Wow. Yeah. Okay. Yeah. I mean, when you said it, I thought like, oh, throughout the day, that's not all that bad.
5: Nope. Just before 9 a.m.
3: Wow.
2: You were also an athlete, which I think gives you a pass. I gained a lot of weight in college and it's because I drank beer and ate potato chips.
3: Yeah. When you're going to the gym, you can justify a lot. You're like, oh, I need it. Yeah. Pack it on.
4: I'm burning this off.
3: Right. Yeah. Right.
2: Justin, how about you? When did you get the 15?
4: Mine snuck up on me. It was when Dunkin' Donuts first released their coffee culotta.
2: And
4: I had like a 2 culotta a day habit because I thought it was just coffee. It's like, oh, this new coffee drink. I'm going to do this.
3: Right.
4: And I was getting like the super big ones and I'm having 2 a day. Next thing I know, I'm going, what is happening here?
2: Right.
4: And I'm going, oh, that's all sugar. That is all just terrible, terrible calories.
2: Yeah. It's so funny when you hear, you know, right now the new trend is the dirty sodas. Everyone's drinking the dirty sodas.
3: Don't do it.
2: They're saying there's like 148 grams of sugar per dirty soda. You have 2 of those a day. That'll give you the FIFA 15.
3: Real quick.
2: Yeah.
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2: Somewhat drier air pushing into the wire grass this morning, and that's going to put a lid on shower and storm development here today. 88 are high with sunshine. A late night rain shower possible tonight as winds begin to shift back around to the southwest. A low tonight 70. Scattered showers and storms tomorrow. High tomorrow 88. And Friday, sunny, warm, and humid with an afternoon shower or storm possible. Friday's high near 90. Richard DeWetting at the Weather Channel for all the hits.

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1: Hot take, I don't care when Taylor Swift is getting married anymore. I'm tired of
2: Come on now, you sound a little bit like you turned
1: just
2: on
1: somebody,
2: it.
1: Just somebody send me a picture of what dress she wears when we have that. That's really all. I mean, she's happy, she's going to get married. I mean, the drama continues over... Is it going to be at the Rhode Island mansion? But there was tent set up. No, that was her bachelorette party. No, really, it was just her shower. No, that had nothing to do with her at all. Is it really going to be at MSG over 4th of July weekend? No, she's tricking everybody. It's happening this weekend.
2: I feel like you spent some time with a therapist yesterday and they're talking you down.
1: The worst part about it is a very good friend of mine knows and she signed an NDA and won't tell me. You want to talk about torture? It's coming up next.

0: a great surprise for all the Taylor fans last night. Oh, so it's nonstop. When are they getting married? Is it this weekend? Is it next weekend? Is it the 4th of July at Madison Square Garden? Is it at a Rhode Island mansion? Was her shower this past weekend? No, that was her bachelorette party. I am exhausted with all of it, but I can tell you where she was last night. She performed Love Story with Lainey Wilson at Tight End University in Nashville.
1: That's fun.
0: Yeah, that was super fun, and it was cute, and they were having a blast up there and all that. And from what I understand, now she's back in Rhode Island at her mansion. So is it the weekend, this weekend that it's happening, the marriage, or is it next weekend, or is this weekend the shower, or is it, I don't know. All I know is that one of my friends does know, and she has an NDA, and she will not tell me, and it's maddening. It's maddening.
1: You know what? I will say this. I mean, because I know your friend and who you're talking about, so I know that this is true information, but wouldn't it be savvy of us just to say that in general, even if we didn't, if we just said, oh, I know, but I can't say.
0: Right.
1: That would be a great angle to take on this.
0: Well, here's the thing. I was wrong because I was 100% certain it was happening June 13th.
1: Yeah.
0: And that did not happen. So I am not a reliable source of information.
1: Yeah. I got reinvested on last weekend. And then, you know, the Tight End University being over, that's always a big thing on Travis's schedule every year. So,
0: yeah.
1: You know, now they're definitely spending time together again here. I don't know.
0: Yeah, I don't know. We'll find out.
1: Yeah, I guess
0: we'll
1: so.
0: See. At this point, I'm so over
1: You're
0: it.
1: Exhausted.
0: Like, whatever. Like, I mean, they're happy. They're in love. As long as they're safe, great. Let me know when it's all done. Oh, my gosh.
1: You want some photos and that's it.
0: I just want to see her dress.
1: All right.
0: And now, my gosh, this family. The heartache. It just doesn't end. Yeah. Yesterday, more information about Savannah Guthrie's mom was released. Now, remember, her mom was kidnapped months ago. It was all over the news. It was all everyone was talking about. And then the story kind of just got quiet and went away. And the truth of the matter is nobody knew what happened or where she was, and no one was coming forward. We learned yesterday that there were two ransom notes that they believe were authentic. And one, the reason why they believe it was authentic, because in the first one, they demanded $4 million, and it was addressed to Savannah, and it said exactly where her iWatch was, her Apple Watch was in her bedroom, which was not information that was released.
1: Yeah. You know, again, these leaks, these sources, unless I see the FBI or somebody putting their name on it.
0: This seems pretty legit because in the second one, they apologized that she had died and they did not ask for more money. And that's kind of where it left. So yesterday, Savannah went on her show and she said,
2: I wanted to just take the opportunity to ask people to really to beg people to come forward. Somebody knows something and we are in agony. We cannot be at peace. So no matter how much I try to come out here every day and smile and find that joy, and I will, I promise I will. This is a moment to tell you that we need your help. We're begging for your help.
0: Somebody knows something. Help that family out. My gosh.
1: Well, I mean, whoever knows something, Anna, is probably going to be prosecuted for murder.
0: Yeah,
1: and, you know what I mean? So, I mean, you understand that these situations, it's not as easy as just asking for help. Obviously, this was a terrible, terrible thing that happened, but it's kind of mind-blowing to me that in modern times, we still can't figure out who this was. When we have images on camera, like we have these things. How badly could law enforcement have screwed this situation up to lose this woman without a trace?
0: I don't know. I don't know. I don't know how something like this happens.
1: It's crazy
0: terrifying
1: to me.
0: And it's sad, and my heart goes out to the Guthrie family, and I hope they can find her. Hi, this is...

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If your father is a womanizer, do you let him move in with you and your kids? You're going to get the whole story. Then you'll decide who's right. Couples Court is coming up next.

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1: One couple.
2: At 28, he's still exactly the same.
3: I get what she's saying, and I'm not proud of it or anything.
1: One problem.
2: Marty is just one of those really picky eaters.
1: You decide the outcome.
2: I mean, I'm not going to not go out to you with my husband. I guess I don't really have a choice, so.
1: It's Couples Court on the Anna and Raven Show.
0: Every day a couple joins us. They let us know what their disagreement is about, and then it's up for you to decide who's right. Janet and Greg. Janet, what's going on?
4: So my husband and I, we've been married 8 years. We have our daughter. We have our own place. We both work right now, doing pretty good. Life is pretty decent. My father-in-law, he wants to move in with us to save money for retirement. My mother-in-law passed away about 6 years ago, and since then, times have been tough. He had to pay for everything out of their savings. It sucked. He offered to take care of the house and watch our daughter while we both work if he could live in our guest room. Sounds great, right? Except, ever since my mother-in-law passed, he's been dating a lot. Like, a lot, a lot. I'd almost call him, say, a womanizer? He has a new girlfriend every couple weeks, every couple months, for God knows how many reasons. Which is great, but my daughter is 8 years old. I don't want him to be bringing a possible new grandma to the house every couple weeks, every couple months. If we had a spare room, like in the back or something, okay, fine. But that spare room shares a wall with my daughter's bedroom.
0: So you don't want your father-in-law to move in with you because he's a womanizer and you don't want him bringing in girls?
4: Yeah, it's in our house. I don't want that kind of example.
5: Okay. Greg, what's your side of this?
6: Well, I understand, like, yes, my dad's been dating around quite a bit. We're all adults. We can talk about limitations. We can talk about boundaries. Now, like, yes, my dad said, like, I'm not going to stop dating. But we can, at the very least, test it out for, like, I don't know, like 6 months or a few months, whatever. He can still save money. He can still take care of the kids. Yeah, I lived with my dad for 18 years, and him and my mom had a good relationship. I don't remember ever having to worry about him around me. I think he can handle himself. Like, he lives alone. He doesn't have anyone else. Yeah, he's going to have a lot of people coming in and out of his house, but I do think we can at least give him a shot and give him the benefit of the doubt and just let him live with us for a little bit. I think he can control himself.
5: Okay, let me just ask a crazy question. Why don't you just tell him no guests? I mean, he's a grown man. You guys are grown people. It is your house. If I had a roommate moving in and I had a child in the house, I would tell them no overnight guests, no visitors like that anyway. So why don't you just simply tell him that's not an option? I mean, if he wants to be like, oh, I'm going to do whatever I want, well, you're going to do it in your own place. I don't understand how that's so complicated. You're not willing to tell your father no guests?
6: He's a grown man. I can't tell him to do anything. And also, he's my father. Like, it feels disrespectful to say, like, hey, don't bring anyone around the house. Like, he's a grown man, you know?
5: Okay. Yeah. I mean, Janet, let me ask you. If you told your father-in-law no guests and he agreed to that, would you be okay with him moving in?
4: Honestly, no. The way he's gone through women, I don't trust him. And his dating pattern is really just unhealthy for my daughter to see.
0: Well, okay, here's a fair question I think we put out to the audience is, do you allow your father-in-law to move in even if you have that conversation? Or is this a hard no from the beginning? He's an adult and he has to figure out where he's going to live on his own.
5: 1-800-330-9999. Whose side are you on? It's the Couples Court with Anna and Raven.
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0: 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You're listening to the Anna and Raven Show. Your father-in-law is a womanizer. He wants to come in, live with you and your young child. And you're like, no, it's not like we have an in-law apartment where he has his own separate entrance. He's going to have the bedroom, the guest bedroom, and he's going to, who knows what he's going to do? He's got a new girl every couple months. He can't move in here.
1: Let's be clear about this, all right? First, a womanizer is somebody that's deceiving people, telling lies, and, you know, leading people astray. This is a grown man who's a widower. He's dating other people of his own age, and they're free to make whatever choices that they want to make. You just don't want it in their house. Janet doesn't want it in her house.
0: A new woman every couple months. There's a new woman.
1: I mean, my grandmother had several friends. They were friends. You know what I mean? I mean, discretion is key here. But obviously, again, there's no need to vilify the guy. But Greg says, I can't tell my dad what to do if he's going to live in our house,
0: right, regardless. Yeah, Greg says, it's my dad. He's going
1: to
0: come in. He said he's going to help with the kids. He's going to help clean up around the house. He needs a place to stay. Like, we can't tell him what to do. He's an adult.
1: Yeah.
0: What do you think? 1-800-330-9999. LaToya, whose side are you on?
2: I think that they should allow the father-in-law to move in. If he's never been not a great father, then that's a different instance. But what he does in his own private life does not make him less of a human, less of a grandfather to his granddaughter. I also think that there are clear boundaries that need to be set. I mean, if he wants to date people and have them over, then rent a room, rent a hotel or whatever, but don't bring it in the house. And I think it was a win-win for everyone.
0: Whose side are you on? 1-800-330-9999. It's a couple's court.
3: Let's go. Sounds good.

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1: Your father-in-law is a womanizer. And now he wants to move in with you and your young child. What do you do?
0: It's kind of sad when you think about it.
2: I mean, it's sad the way that they're characterizing him. He's not here to stand up for himself right now. We're acting like he's walking around in a smoking jacket, leering at people. He's a man who's a widower who started dating after his wife passed away.
0: And every few months, there's a new woman that he brings around. And now that he's fallen on some hard times and he's getting older, he has asked his son, Greg, if he can move in with them. And he'll help raise their children and he'll help clean up around the house and he'll do his part. The only problem, Jenna says, is like we don't have an in-law apartment. He's going to be in the guest room next to the kids' room, and he always has these different...

0: Somebody else's spouse is going to go on living. So, I mean, I don't know how bad this guy's lifestyle is, but they don't want it in their house. And that's the clear point.
1: So what do you do? Do you let him move in anyway? 1-800-330-9999. Kendra, what do you think?
2: Okay, no dad. If he can afford to date with hussy, he can afford to go away to a hotel or pay his own rent. No dad. Don't let him in. You'll never get him out.
0: I love it. Those hussies.
1: Those hussies.
0: Thanks for the call.
1: Thank you.
2: Plus, one more thing. Those dating sites can track you down and find out who you are. Mm. And then all kinds of mischief can happen.
1: Yep.
0: The hussy's showing up all night.
1: Mischief.
0: Like stray cats.
1: Ladies of the night.
0: Thank you for the call.
1: Thanks, Kendra. Kathy, what do you think?
3: I'm 100% with the wife. If you let that father-in-law move in, it's going to be terrible. It's hard enough to live with a parent if they're normal, and it sounds like this guy's out of control. And it sounds like the husband can't say anything to him about anything. And I think even if you have a conversation, he's going to do whatever he wants.
0: And Raven, what do you think?
4: I'm going to be on Greg's side. I think, you know, again, this is just one of those conversations you have. I think as long as the daughter's okay and the wife is not putting anyone in harm's way, he's a grown adult. Maybe, you know, tell him to go to the grandma's house next time or go to the other woman's house. I got to go with Greg. He needs a place to stay.
1: Jessica, whose side are you on?
5: I'm on the wife's side, but I actually agree with your point that it's their house and they should be able to tell him, no guests. You're living here. If you want to see guests, you do it somewhere else.
0: Yeah, that's the trade, right? That's the stipulations. I mean, if you're not paying rent, if we're going to let you stay here and you're going to clean up and help watch around the house, I got to be able to trust you. I got to be able to control the environment.
6: The verdict is in. Jury foreman, what are the results?
1: Greg, our audience agreed with you today. It's your dad, Janet. It's his dad. And he needs a place to live. And he will talk to him and say to him, we have a young child, so we can't keep bringing women in and out. And hopefully he'll abide by that. Otherwise, you have to put some rules in place.
0: I would just tell him yourself. It's your home. This is your daughter. And if Greg doesn't want to have that conversation with his father, why won't you? Just tell him, no guests. The voters are with you.
7: I totally understand why he's got to move in. The economy sucks right now, and we're going to talk it out and work it out.
0: Right.
1: Okay.
0: If the economy is forcing his hand, then he's got to abide by your rules.
8: Yeah. All right. Great. Yeah. I'm glad it went my way. 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We can all be adults about this.
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4: For Wiregrass Daily News, this is Charlotte Fletcher with today's headlines. Three people are behind bars after authorities say they attempted to smuggle contraband into Easterling Correctional Facility in Barber County. Officials say correctional officers responded to reports of individuals carrying backpacks on prison property. Investigators arrested three suspects and seized fentanyl, cocaine, marijuana, 15 cell phones, and other prohibited items. The Exchange Center for Child Abuse Prevention is reminding Wiregrass residents that free trauma-informed counseling services are available for children and adults. The organization says services are offered in a safe and confidential environment for those affected by traumatic events. Anyone needing assistance can contact the Exchange Center for more information. And women across the Wiregrass are invited to attend Tuesday Tea at the Wiregrass Angel House Garden on July 14th. The event will take place from 11:30 a.m. until 3:30 p.m. and will feature tea, refreshments, and fellowship in a relaxed garden setting. For more news, visit wiregrassdailynews.com.

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1: It's savage when you think about it.
0: The Argentine government said to the U.S., if these people show up to the World Cup, do not let them in. And as a mom myself, I thought...
2: What?
0: Well done.
2: I don't know what you're talking about.
0: It's coming up next.

0: All the hits. 106.7 KMX. It's Hannah and Raven. World Cup is going on right now, and you may be hearing a whole lot of that song, but also a whole lot of this. Just listen how it intensifies.
1: Nice. Take it away.
0: It just keeps getting louder.
2: USA.
0: USA.
2: USA.
0: And I want to say, USA is going to go all the way. The truth of the matter is they're probably not.
2: But it's fun to root and get excited for that.
0: Yes, that was on Friday. The whole crowd just erupted in Take Me Home Country Road after United States beat Australia in the World Cup match. They're leading in Group D, and that's amazing. But tomorrow they're going to play against Turkey. We're going to be cheering them on. It's going to get increasingly more difficult for them to stay in the game. But
2: Did you say Turkey correctly?
0: Well, no, we'll talk about that tomorrow, but they don't want to be called Turkey anymore. Now they're like Turkey. We'll figure it out.
2: Yep.
0: Yeah, but they don't want to be called Turkey
2: anymore. Working on that.
0: I don't know why. It seemed fine to me all
2: the
0: time.
2: It's up to them. It's their country, not ours. Sure. So.
0: Also happening at the World Cup, the Argentine government has provided U.S. authorities with a list of 13,000 Argentine fathers who have failed to make child support payments owed to their children.
2: Wow.
0: Now, the aim of this is to prevent those individuals from attending World Cup matches. How amazing is that?
2: I mean, I love that. I mean, try doing that here in America. All the people that would be upset and mad at our government for enforcing something like that.
0: I mean, I don't know.
2: But I love it.
0: Awesome.
2: I think it's great.
0: They released a statement from the mayor of Buenos Aires, and he said, those who fail to meet a responsibility as fundamental as feeding their children must face the consequences. If they do not provide for their children, they will not be allowed into the stadium.
2: Yeah, I just read something actually about how they're going to be suspending traveling passports for U.S. dads that are over $11,000 in arrears when it comes to child support. And I think it's brilliant.
0: Yeah.
2: So that's good. Don't let them in. How'd they get here in the first place, right? How'd they pay for those tickets they can't pay their child support?
0: Tickets are like $1,000. Yeah. You couldn't pay the child support?
2: The airfare? They didn't swim here from Argentina.
0: Forget it.
2: Yeah.
0: You're not coming.
2: You're not coming.
0: Yeah. All the hits.

0: You're not coming.
1: You're not coming.
0: Yep.
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0: 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All the hits. World Cup mania. You keep hearing about all the foreigners, how they're in awe of our food. But another thing that our global guests have found to be true, Raven, is America is big. Really big.
1: Yeah, we got some space.
0: Yeah, and they keep talking about how they look on a map and they think they can walk. You know, like when you think like, oh, that looks close. And then it says like it's going to take them 3 days to get there. But to put things into perspective, one influencer figured this out.
2: If you now were to drive in Europe across France, Belgium, Netherlands, Germany, Luxembourg, Austria, and Switzerland, so seven different European countries, and you took the amount of time you drove across them countries in Europe, you still wouldn't make it across Texas.
0: Yep.
1: Yeah, that's true.
2: You still wouldn't. How insane is that? And that's just one state.
0: Right. That's crazy. Yeah. You know, when you go to Europe, they have like these planes that take you from one country to the other because you always hear like people are just hopping to country and it's like $50 for the flight because they're right next to each other. It's just like going to the next state for all of us because our country is so big we don't even realize it.
1: Yeah. I mean, one of the most fascinating things I think you could do is travel over there and get on a train and go through three different countries in one day.
0: Like it's nothing.
1: Pretty
0: wild. Like it's no big deal.
1: Yeah, pretty cool.
0: Another thing that
1: they don't have Big Macs. Not like ours anyways.
0: Well, speaking of Big Macs, the one thing that they haven't realized our global foreign visitors is that you don't always use a fork and a knife, and they learned that the hard way. It's coming up next.

0: Wiregrass, you're listening to All the Hits 106.7 KMX with Anna and Raven. Sometimes when you're traveling to another country, there are customs that you just don't know about. And many of the international guests that are visiting the U.S. for the World Cup are learning as they go. Like these two poor guys who are just having ribs for the first time in Texas, and the owner had to come out.
1: Whoa. I know you're from where you're from.
2: We're foreign. What are we going to do?
1: Stop with the knives.
2: You don't need a knife?
1: No, you pull it apart with your hand. And listen, hold up. And you take your fingers and you lift that up and you eat it.
2: Okay.
1: Not with a fork.
2: Okay. Okay. Absolutely. Sorry.
3: And people say that America isn't welcoming. I mean, that guy is setting them straight and making sure that they got it right.
0: Right.
1: I'm sorry I let it get that far.
4: No, honestly, completely.
2: We're not used to meat being soft enough to just rip it apart without a knife.
4: Okay.
2: That's not normal.
0: Imagine the owner, who's also the guy that's making everything, running from the kitchen when he spots it out of the corner.
3: Stop those guys! I can't let somebody else walk in here and see you doing that.
0: Put the fork and knife down! It's true. Oh, if you've ever been in the UK, their meat is not that tender.
3: Yeah.
0: It's not.
3: Well, this is fall off the bone there. So welcome. You're welcome once again.
0: So, you know, I was thinking about it. Mm. The fork and knife situation, because there's always like the big things. Like, should you use a fork and knife when you eat certain things? And I remember that there was this woman when I used to sell real estate that she used to eat her bagel with a fork and a knife.
3: What?
0: Can you imagine?
3: It's a little odd.
0: And I wanted to say something to her. Mm. And I remember she was very thin and she would, you know,
3: would she eat the whole thing?
0: No, it wasn't
3: like she was taking a corner or a half.
0: No, she would put the entire bagel on her plate. And she would always say the same thing. Who could eat a whole bagel?
3: I can eat three.
0: I was going to say, every single time I'm like, I'll eat whatever you don't want.
3: Right.
0: No problem.
3: Leave it behind.
0: And she would eat it with a fork and a knife. And I thought it was craziness. I thought it was crazy that she did that. And I was like, if there's ever a rule book on what you don't eat with a fork and a knife, a bagel should be on that list.
3: Yeah. I mean, I would just say systematically any sandwich whatsoever should never be eaten with a knife. It's meant to be picked up. I don't care if it's... Oh, it's so messy.

0: fear. I once saw somebody chopping up a Burger King Whopper with a fork and a knife. That's wrong.
1: It's
0: if
1: true.
0: You are afraid of eating it because it's messy, don't order it.
1: Yeah.
0: That's it. It's a you thing. You have to do that somewhere else. It was jarring to me. I had to shield a child's eyes.
1: Yeah, I understand.
0: I was like, don't look.
1: Yeah.
0: This is America.
1: Things you should never eat with a fork and a knife. Mm-hmm. Sophia.
2: My family drives me crazy because they eat their quesadillas with a fork and a knife.
0: What?
1: Oh.
0: What?
2: Yeah. It's bad.
0: That's... What? That doesn't even make sense.
3: It doesn't.
2: No,
0: the greatest thing about
2: doesn't.
0: A quesadilla is it's like a plate that you hold in your hand and
2: right?
0: then shove in your mouth full of cheese or chicken or whatever.
2: I use a fork and a knife for a lot of foods, but quesadillas is where I draw the line.
0: That's
1: crazy town.
0: That is crazy talk right there.
1: Unless it's got the salsa inside. You know, sometimes they put the salsa inside.
0: You just gotta go faster.
1: You gotta put your chin underneath it.
0: I love it.
1: Put your chin into it.
0: A good quesadilla with a little bit of toasting on the outside. It's like a shelf.
1: Yeah.
0: You just put whatever you want
3: on
0: there.
3: It's all part of the experience.
0: Yeah.
3: You get messy, you get messy.
0: Yeah.
1: Justin, you're a barbecue guy. You do all kinds of cooking. What's gonna be the number one thing you should not eat with a fork and a knife?
3: There are so many to choose from. Most appetizers, I would think, like potato skins, but onion rings, because a lot of people will do the onion rings with a knife and fork because you take a bite and you pull the onion out and then it gets in and it's hot. But hey, too bad. Again,
0: right.
3: It's part of the experience.
0: If you're not brave
3: enough, eating the onion rings.
0: Right. That's right.
1: You want to hear something absolutely insane?
0: Huh.
1: You know, my dad's a pizza guy. He owns pizzerias. He makes pizzas. He thinks it's okay to use a fork and a knife to eat pizza.
0: Hey, listen, as long as we're
1: okay.
0: moving pizzas.
1: Yeah, it's true. He's like, I don't care how they eat them on, as long as they pay for them.
4: And the match is about to begin.
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0: I'm ready.
1: Do you know your stuff, like the hard stuff? Because a couple of these are pretty difficult.
0: I'll be honest, probably not.
1: Oh, all right. Well, with that confidence, let's continue. Can you please ask Raven to leave the room?
0: Raven, leave the room.
2: You got it. Good luck, man. $3,300. Here we go.
1: Here's the thing, Jesse. Sometimes it's the random things you do know. You didn't even think it mattered. Raven can't hear us. We're in a soundproof studio. I'm going to ask you these five pop culture questions. You have 3 seconds to answer each one. He'll come back in. He'll get the same questions. Whoever gets the most right wins. Ties go to Raven. Remember, Jesse, 3 seconds goes fast. If you're not sure, just guess, okay?
0: All right.
1: Number one, a Crumbl employee got in trouble at work for telling customers that 148 grams of sugar is a lot. What is Crumbl known for selling?
0: Cookies.
1: Number two, the first trailer for Shrek 5 came out last week, and the movie's going to hit theaters next June. Eddie Murphy will return to voice what character?
0: Donkey.
1: Number three, John Denver's Take Me Home, Country Roads has become the victory anthem for the U.S. men's national team at the World Cup. According to the lyrics, what state is almost heaven? Number four, M&M's will temporarily remove the blue and brown colored candies from the rest while they roll out a new line with no artificial colors. What does M&M stand for?
0: I don't either.
1: Number five, Olivia Rodrigo announced her own festival taking place in Irvine, California, and it's going to feature an all-female lineup, including Chapel Roan, Garbage, and Stevie Nicks. What's the festival called?
0: Country Music Fest.
1: Let me bring Raven back in. Let's go, let's go.
2: Ew.
1: 2 out of 5 for Jesse.
2: Not great. Here we go. A whole lot of money.
1: Number one, a Crumbl employee got in trouble at work for telling customers that 148 grams of sugar is a lot.
2: Yeah, I mean, that's math.
1: What is Crumbl known for selling?
2: They sell cookies.
1: Yeah.
2: Yeah, they're good.
1: Number two.
2: Number two. I've had better.
1: The first trailer for Shrek 5 came out last week, and the movie will hit theaters next June. Eddie Murphy will return to voice what character?
2: He's Donkey.
1: He sure is. Number three, John Denver's Take Me Home, Country Roads has become the victory anthem for the U.S. men's national team at the World Cup.
2: Sure.
1: According to the lyrics, what state is almost heaven?
2: I'd have to be West Virginia.
1: That's right.
2: Mountain Mama.
1: Number four, M&M's will temporarily remove all blue and brown colored candies from the rest while they roll out the new line with no artificial colors.
2: I love that. Let's do more of this.
1: What does M&M stand for?
2: It's Mars and... Upset.
1: Mars and Murray's.
2: Yeah.
1: Number five.
2: What?
1: A lot of, you're going to roll around on the floor.
2: Come
1: wait.
2: On. I wasn't going to get it.
1: Roll
2: still.
1: Around. Exactly.
2: Right, come on.
1: We ain't got time for that. You didn't know what it was. Number five, Olivia Rodrigo announced her own festival taking place in California that's going to feature an all-female artist, including Chapel Roan, Garbage, and Stevie Nicks, amongst others.
2: Okay.
1: What's the festival called?
2: Come on. I just saw this.
1: Why are you rolling around like you're
2: know,
1: a member
2: now
1: of
2: I feel like you're gonna,
1: the World
2: you,
1: Cup?
2: You're running me up. Whatever. I don't know.
1: Daisy Chain Fields.
2: Yeah. Well, it's a great idea.
1: All right, Jesse. 3-2 today is going to get you an Anna and Raven t-shirt.
0: This is Jesse, and I can't beat Raven.
2: Better luck next time. Enjoy that shirt, man. $3,400.
0: Thank you.
2: Anna.

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1: Can't beat Raven.
0: $3,300 on the line today for Can't Beat Raven. 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
1: Throwing surprise parties, incredibly stressful.
2: Oh, I can tell you right now that it's like a weight has been lifted in my house over the last 3-4 days here.
1: So a secret behind the scenes here is that Raven's wife had been planning a surprise party for him for months and months and months.
2: Like 8 months.
1: It's crazy. I had to keep my mouth shut and not say anything and not ruin it, because I was like, if anybody's going to ruin the surprise, it's going to be me sitting in this room for 10 hours a day with him.
2: I mean, there were dozens of people involved in this, and I replayed so many conversations in my head, and there was a clue here or there, but people were pretty good. The acting was impressive.
1: Yep.
2: Now I'll trust none of you forever.
1: Good. Yep. Excellent liars.
2: That's where we're at. That's where we've arrived at.
1: But part of it is that you have to have the lie. You have to have the lie to get them to where they're going, where you're going to have the surprise. What was the lie you used? Did it work? And what was the reaction? 1-800-330-9999. It's coming up next.

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1: Surprise!
2: I can't even believe it. Oh, I'm good, man.
0: Why did you swear so much?
3: I was shocked. I was absolutely shocked by the situation when my wife surprised me with this birthday party. There were so many layers to this thing. And here's the truth is that, you know, I'm pretty busy. I'm pretty tired. And I pretty much just go where she tells me to go when she tells me to go there.
0: Yeah.
3: So I was a bit oblivious. We were, you know, I was under the guise that we were throwing a surprise party for my friend who had never had a 50th, even though he's 52. Didn't compute to me that that might be an issue.
0: To you, that made complete sense. Your friend that's 52 years old, yeah. You're going to throw him a 50th surprise party.
3: The amount of times that my wife took me to the store to shop for supplies for my own party was amazing. And I never, again, it was all stored in our house. So much of it was stored in our house. I had no clue. And then I actually drove, you know, the way she got me to arrive at the party was the fact that I thought we had to go pick him up for it. So I'm sitting in the front seat when we go to pick him up. I force him to get in the front seat so I can text her updates about where we are approaching.
0: Yeah.
3: I'm wondering why my friend is zigzagging all over the town when I tell him that we have to stall. And then she says, no, we're ready. And we pull into the parking lot and I still think it's his party. To the fact that when I got out of the car, I was mad because I didn't see a lot of his family members there. I was like, why? How can they do that to my friend?
0: Well, that explains why Alicia had like step-by-step updates on where you were. Because you were texting her exactly where you were, thinking that it was for your friend.
3: Yeah.
0: Producer Sophia and I almost had a heart attack because I sent her inside because she wanted a high noon and I told her where I put the high noons.
3: You hid them?
0: Yeah, we hid the high noons.
3: Yeah.
0: I believe your wife told us if you don't hide the high noons, everybody's going to drink them before you get them.
3: My friends are a bunch of animals, a bunch of them.
0: So all of a sudden I'm like running in and I'm like, where? He's here! Like,
3: oh my gosh.
0: For the surprise. It was very chaotic.
3: Yeah.
0: But the lie is always the hardest part about the surprise party and keeping it a secret. Obviously.
3: I mean, again, there was probably 50, 60 people involved in this deception here. I mean, including people working for me that day in different locations, people that were watching our dogs that we had to train to get them ready.
0: The lies.
3: All the guests.
0: Lies!
3: You know, in different scenarios with different groups of people. It was crazy.
0: Figuring out the lie to get somebody to a surprise party is an art. And we want to hear from you what you used. But I'll never forget the time that we were throwing a surprise 40th birthday party for my cousin Keith. So Angela and I are planning the whole thing, and the plan is that for his birthday, we need to get him out of the house because the party's at the house.
3: Yeah.
0: So we say to the guys, including my husband, take him golfing.
3: Uh-huh.
0: Take him golfing
3: that
0: in the morning.
3: That should be easy.
0: Yeah, just, you know, you're going golfing for his birthday.
3: Take some time. It'll take some hours.
0: Right.
3: Yeah. Okay.
0: So it was a huge party. It was massive. And the guests are coming late and they're strolling in. So I text Paul and I say, so you got to stall.
3: Yeah.
0: And he goes, and this is the thing about
3: driving in circles.
0: No offense to guys, but guys can't handle this kind of thing.
3: Oh.
0: So I said, and he goes, what am I supposed to do? He's like, we're done playing. I go, Paul, figure it out. Don't come here for another 25 minutes.
3: Right? Go to the bar.
0: Oh, they went to the bar.
3: Oh.
0: They went to the bar, Raven.
3: To the stall that time?
0: To stall. Now, we're waiting for them. They're not coming. We're waiting. They're not coming.
3: Well, I can guess where this went.
0: They pull up in the Uber. Paul falls
3: in
0: out of
3: Uber.
0: The Uber.
3: Oh, no.
0: Falls out of it.
3: Your husband?
0: Yep. All of them.
3: He's so put together.
0: I go, what did you do? He's like, you told me to stall. We took shots. I go, how many shots did you take? He's like, a lot of shots. I had to take Paul home. He didn't even make the party.
3: Oh, my God.
0: Yes. What was the lie that you used to get somebody to the surprise party and didn't work? 1-800-330-9999.
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2: For Wildgrass Daily News, this is Charlotte Fletcher with today's headlines. Three people are behind bars after authorities say they attempted to smuggle contraband into Easterling Correctional Facility in Barber County. Officials say correctional officers responded to reports of individuals carrying backpacks on prison property. Investigators arrested three suspects and seized fentanyl, cocaine, marijuana, 15 cell phones, and other prohibited items. The Exchange Center for Child Abuse Prevention is reminding Wiregrass residents that free trauma-informed counseling services are available for children and adults. The organization says services are offered in a safe and confidential environment for those affected by traumatic events. Anyone needing assistance can contact the Exchange Center for more information. And women across the Wiregrass are invited to attend Tuesday Tea at the Wiregrass Angel House Garden on July 14th. The event will take place from 11:30 a.m. until 3:30 p.m. and will feature tea, refreshments, and fellowship in a relaxed garden setting. 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

Center for more information. And women across the Wiregrass are invited to attend Tuesday Tea at the Wiregrass Angel House Garden on July 14th. The event will take place from 11:30 a.m. until 3:30 p.m. and will feature tea, refreshments, and fellowship in a relaxed garden setting. 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

line. A late night rain shower possible tonight as winds begin to shift back around to the southwest. A low tonight 70. Scattered showers and storms tomorrow. High tomorrow 88. And Friday, sunny, warm, and humid with an afternoon shower or storm possible. Friday's high near 90. Richard DeWetting at the Weather Channel for all the hits.

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1: Surprise!
0: Yeah.
1: It's funny because you didn't even realize it. We've been hiding from Raven that his wife was throwing him a huge birthday party, surprise party this past weekend for months and months and months. I never said a word about it in the office building because I was so terrified.

0: It is, but that's what makes it so clever, right?
1: Oh,
0: that's what makes it so effective, because I'm like, I'm behind him doing the updates and I'm in the back seat and I'm like, this fool.
1: We were having a surprise party for my Uncle Mike. He retired, and my aunt told him that they were going to my daughter's 17th birthday party at a fancy restaurant. And never once did he think, like, why would I throw my 17-year-old daughter of a fancy party for her 17th birthday at this really nice restaurant.
0: Because you got an Italian family. there's always a party going on every weekend. You don't know which one it is, but you're going.
1: I said to him, I'm like, you didn't think it was weird? He goes, I don't know. He's like, you know how we are.
0: That's what I'm saying. Yeah. He's just like, she told me. All right, I got dressed.
1: What was the lie? The lie you told to get the person to the surprise party, and did it work? 1-800-330-9999.

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1: Surprise!
2: That was Raven's reaction when he got surprised this past weekend at his surprise party.
0: Yeah, I mean, it was crazy. You know, it was a huge group of people there that showed up. And I had no idea whatsoever that this party was happening. The lie was extensive, Anna.
2: Right. Raven thought he was going to a friend of his 50th birthday party who was actually 52. And in retrospect, when you think about it, you're like, well, that didn't make sense, I guess.
0: But I'm a guy.
2: Yeah.
0: I'm busy.
2: Yeah.
0: I do what my wife tells me. Right. I showed up and everybody was there.
2: What was the lie? The lie that you used to get somebody to their surprise party and did it work? 1-800-330-9999. Bob.
3: Yeah, when my wife turned 40 decades and decades ago, we said that our next door neighbor had a party for their baby, but they didn't want it at their place because it was too small, so they had it at ours.
0: Ah.
3: And just like you, Raven, I took her shopping, we cleaned the places. Why are you shampooing the carpet? We have guests coming over. This one did the food, everything was set up, and she goes, this is driving me crazy. I never want a party here again. I don't care who it's for. The doorbell rang. I said, please get the door. She said, why do I have to get the door? It's because I promised her we'd take pictures of people coming in. She opened the door, a line of people standing there going, happy birthday.
0: Wow.
3: And the look on her face.
2: I would have to say, if my husband started shampooing our carpets, it would be a dead giveaway something's happening. That's not something that would happen on a random Tuesday, that's for sure.
0: I definitely don't want to be cleaning my own house for those people to show up and surprise me,
2: no,
0: though. Wow.
2: No.
0: Hey, Lily, your surprise party scenario, what happened?
2: The lie.
0: Get you there?
2: Tell us the lie.
4: It was my sister's bridal shower back in the late 80s. I got a new car, so I went to my sister's house. I said, take a drive in my new car. Come with me. And all excited, and she was cleaning. And she's like, Lily, I don't want to go right now. I said, come on, just we're going to go around the block. Well, I ended up having to take her two towns over. She's cursing me the whole time. Where are we going? Take me home. I'm not dressed. I'm like, we're just going to go for a drive. I want to show Mom my car. So now we get to the house. She's cursing the whole

0: and she's like, I'm not getting out of the car. I said, come on, just say hello to mom and dad. Finally got her in the house. Everybody screamed surprise, and she cursed me out and walked out the door.
1: Oh my gosh, in front of everybody.
2: Yeah, what if you don't want a surprise party?
0: Well, what was I supposed to do? Tell her to get dressed up to come in the car and take a ride with me?
1: And she never spoke to you again.
2: Right, and that was the end of it. That was the end of the day. Angie, what was the lie that you told somebody to get them to a surprise party, or was it your surprise party?
3: Well, it was my husband's surprise party, and I told him we were going to a wedding, so the best part is I got to get him all gussied up, and we were going there, and he was amazingly surprised because he did not expect it at all, and he was already mad that he had to dress up, but once he got there, he was excited.
2: Mm-hmm. Did I ever tell you the story of my bridal shower? It was a surprise bridal shower, and they kept telling me it wasn't my surprise bridal shower. It wasn't. It was. Okay. I don't even remember what the lie was, but it wasn't mine. To the point where I believed them and canceled my hair appointment. And whenever I look at the photos of my bridal shower, my roots are halfway down my head.
1: Nice.
2: They are so bad and so long. Mm-hmm. It's like half my head is blonde and half my head is brunette.
1: That's like a style it was for a minute after that.
2: It was not for my bridal shower. It was not at the time.
1: Yeah.
2: And every time I look back, I'm like, well, they got me. To the point where I didn't even fix my hair, you know?
1: Right.
2: Yeah.
1: I mean, I'd be mad at my girlfriends for that.
2: I was mad at my mom.
1: That's too big of a surprise.
2: Why wouldn't you tell me to, like go get my hair done? She's like, then we want to prove the surprise on that. Like, great. Yeah.
1: Meanwhile, everybody else looks awesome.
2: Everyone else got their highlights done.
1: You know, outfits, the whole nine.
2: Yep.
1: Right. You look trash.
2: Yep.
1: I love it.
2: 120 women at that party.
1: Oh, my gosh.
2: All their hair
1: looks
2: normal.
1: It's all living on their Facebook somewhere.

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0: 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Wiregrass, you're listening to All the Hits, 106.7 KMX with Anna and Raven. If you're headed on vacation over the summer, we want to see your vacation foods. If you go to annaandraven.com, you can upload a picture of something incredible that you ate, that you had it, it was on your table, and you said, oh, before I touch this, let me snap a picture.
1: A lot of people, like, when they trip out, they go someplace, basically. Like, if it's a place they've been going to for years, they're always like, it's not official until I get to this one place where I'm there. Mm-hmm. Or if you're going to a new place, you're like, why don't I try something for once?
0: Yep. So we want to see pictures of your vacation food submitted at annaandraven.com. And then at the end of the summer, we're going to pick one to win a $500 DoorDash gift card.
1: Yum.
0: Whoever had the best vacation food. And in the meantime, coming up next, I'm not going to tell you because it's a surprise for Raven. And he can't know what's happening.
1: I've had great surprises lately. I'm ready.
0: Okay, yeah. It's going to be great. It's coming up.

0: 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You're listening to the Anna and Raven Show. Two of our coworkers have just walked into the studio, and Raven has no idea why.
1: Hi, guys.
0: Thank you both for coming here. Just jump on as close to these mics as possible.
2: Okay.
0: Do you guys have any idea why you're here today?
2: No. We're in the same boat, I guess.
1: Perfect.
0: No one knows why they're here.
2: No.
0: All right, so let me explain. Raven has a bad habit where he never knows anybody new that works here at the company.
1: That, when you say it like that,
0: okay,
1: it sounds really cold and callous.
0: Uh-huh.
1: To be fair, we spend most of our time in this room.
0: Yep.
1: And, you know, sometimes there's, people that have been here a little while. Sometimes people just got here.
0: All right, I'm not going to say your guys' names because Raven loves to make up names for people, even though there's emails that explain who you are, what you do, and to welcome you aboard.
1: Yep. Okay, yeah.
0: So, Raven, we have a fine-looking woman right here.
1: Yeah.
0: All right, who do you think she is based on the emails we've received?
1: Caroline.
2: Nope.
1: Carolina?
2: No.
1: Caroline. Carolina.
2: No version of it.
1: She's not. You're not Jordan.
2: No.
0: Jordan? Jordan's been here like 2 years.
1: Yeah.
0: Jordan, we've worked with her.
1: Carrie?
2: Nope.
1: We did work with Jordan, yes.
2: That's a version of Caroline.
1: Lovely Springs. Right. Come on. No, this is hurtful.
0: I am.
1: Is she here for your job? Because she's funny.
0: Yeah.
1: Yeah.
0: Yep.
1: But I don't know. Give me a hint. I mean, just like tell me your hobbies.
0: How long have you been working here?
2: I've been here almost 2 months. But in your defense,
1: yeah.
2: I have not met you guys.

0: either yet.
1: She has not met us.
0: I brought that up before. I have said, you guys, I think, are the only ones that I, unfortunately, have yet to meet.
2: Well,
0: I
2: mean, we're very excited that you're here.
1: She's the most popular with everybody else in the building, except we haven't met them.
2: No. All right, do you want to tell them who you are?
1: Please,
2: it's Haley.
1: Haley, it's lovely to meet you.
0: Nice to meet you, too.
1: Thank you so much for being here.
2: What does Haley do, Raven?
1: I mean, I'm going to guess that you're in sales.
0: I am.
1: All right, okay. Thank you. Thank you, Haley. Thank you for being here.
2: All right, and how about this fine gentleman standing right here?
1: Hello, sir. How are you there? Welcome to the team. I hope he hasn't been here 2 years.
2: How long have you been here?
3: 1 week.
1: Oh, I mean, he's been here 1 week.
2: Yeah.
1: I'm going to tell the truth. I've never seen this person before in my life.
2: Okay.
1: But I'm going to take a shot at your name anyways, because you look like a guy I went to school with. All right? So just, you know, we're going to do that thing where we're clairvoyant here. Are you Scott?
3: No.
1: Steve?
3: Not closer.
1: Mark?
3: Colder.
1: I mean, they're both funny. Frank. You know, I like Franks.
3: No.
1: All right. Dan?
2: Wes, do you want to tell him what you do?
1: Oh, it's nice to meet you, Wes. What do you do here? Are you in sales?
3: Yeah, I'm a sales intern this summer.
2: Where do you go to school?
3: I go to school in L.A. at Occidental College.
2: Very nice.
1: Oh, I mean, like, he's smart.
2: Yeah.
1: Well, welcome, Wes.
2: We're glad to have you here with us.
3: Thank you. I'm happy to be here.
2: Yeah.
1: So, and Wes, have you met me?
3: No.
1: I didn't think so. Thank you. See, that's a trick, Anna. You dirty tricked me.
2: All of this was a dirty trick. It was my own amusement. Because,
0: I like it.
2: Yeah, because Raven never... But here's the thing. Now that he's met you, you know, he's not going to be like, oh, hey, Haley, how are you? Ooh. Or, hey, Wes, what's going on? He's going to make up different names for you.
0: Okay.
2: And hey, he convinced himself it's correct.
1: Right? California college guy.
2: Yeah. There
1: you go. Hey, you, that looks like my friend Scott from shop back in the day. Yep.
2: Well, we wish you the best, and we thank you very much for coming in. And now you can report back if Raven actually will call you by your names.
0: I will.
1: Yeah. Well,
0: I will.
1: Welcome aboard.
0: Thanks.

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0: 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You're listening to the Anna and Raven Show. If you work in a corporate setting, or really anywhere that you have a boss to report to, it goes without saying that there's probably a few things that drive you crazy. And what's near the top of this list gives me the most anxiety, Raven. It's the reason why I have that weird nervous tic where I bite the insides of my mouth. Do I see it?
1: It's gross.
0: It is gross. I don't know why I do that, but I can't help myself.
1: I mean, I thought you started doing that when you were like five. But
0: no, it's a nervous
1: tic.
0: It's weird. Yeah. And when people do this at work, it gets even worse, which is probably why my cheeks hurt right now.
1: Ew.
0: It's coming up next.

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1: It's a warning if you're headed to work that this may drive you crazy. Because if you work in a corporate setting or anything like that, a lot of times there's things that your coworkers do or things that happen in the workplace that drive you absolutely insane.
2: Okay, that sounds like a lot of... specifically, what do you mean?
1: So there's a new list of the top things that drive people crazy at work. And the top three things we can probably all relate to. Number one, too many meetings. Number two, office politics. You know, who's the favorite? And people taking credit for others' work. And number three is micromanagement. You know, constant check-ins. Managers that don't trust employees to do their jobs. You need an approval for every little thing you do.
2: Mm-hmm.
1: All the common ones. But the one that was number four was a trigger for me because I am always afraid that I am the most guilty of doing it.
2: Oh, I can't wait. What is it?
1: Pointless buzzwords. You know when your coworkers use buzzwords and you're like, what? Just speak like a normal human being. I'm that person that uses those words all the time.
2: You know, I speak in a lot of metaphors, so I don't think that it bothers me too much. You'll have to, you know, reference them for me.
1: Well, we sent producer Sophia around the office to ask.
2: Okay.
3: What corporate buzzwords that you get in emails or hear in meetings do you like the least?
4: I guess keep me posted. I never know what that means. Like, what do you mean keep me posted? Like, I just did. So I guess you should come back to me if you have more questions.
1: I use keep me posted all the time.
2: Right.
1: I need to know what's happening.
2: Well,
1: if something changes, keep me posted.
2: Right. If you're working with somebody else, too. I mean, if you have to involve somebody else, you've brought it to them. You both make a point there. That's true.
5: Oh, deck. I hate deck. Like, it's a PowerPoint. Stop calling it a deck. Also, best practices. Like, this is how we do it. Like, best practices makes my head explode. It makes sense, but...
1: really understand.
2: It is a corporate word.
1: Why do we say best practices?
2: I don't know.
1: Get that. Like, aren't we always doing our best? Like,
2: you would hope so. Just do a good job.
1: Yes.
2: Right. But
1: yeah. But the slide deck and the PowerPoint, that's how I knew I was getting older. Because when I told my daughter that I needed help creating a PowerPoint, she's 17. She looked at me like I was out of my mind.
2: She's like, what?
1: She's like, a slide deck? You need a slide deck? And I'm like, oh, that's what we're calling it now? Got it.
2: Okay.
6: It is what it is, and this is this, and that is that. All of those things where you're just repeating something over and over again.
2: I don't get that one a lot in this office.

0: office. Honestly, I mean, only except for when we say it, right, about something. If a boss said that to me, I would be very confused.
1: It is what it is one of those things that I also despise because it doesn't really have a meaning.
0: It's
1: but
0: a fill
1: I use
0: phrase.
1: It so often because it's true. Sometimes what are you going to do? You have to accept what it is. It is what it is, right?
0: Okay, what else?
2: Per my last email or per our last conversation, that right there, it drives a special kind of ugh.
3: But what did you say before you told me this?
2: I use it.
1: Yeah, I do too, because you didn't answer. What am I supposed to say?
0: Well, I mean, that guy's being pulled in 1,000 different directions.
1: But it's true.
0: Per our last email, per our last conversation, is just a reminder that you have not done what it is that I asked you to do the last time we talked.
1: 100%. Yeah. And when you see that, it means please respond so I can move on with my life.
4: Just following up, like just checking in, usually means that I have some work left on the table to do, so not a fan of those ones.
1: Yeah. That's another one I use all the time, because you want to know why? You didn't answer. So now what am I supposed to do? See how I get defensive? See why I get all stressed out about it?
0: Do you remember number 3 was micromanaging? Do you remember that?
1: Yeah, okay. So it's a problem that, here's what I always say about micromanaging. If you've done it and I can trust you, then I don't have to micromanage.
0: Ooh.
1: All right. But you know what? Maybe you've got a problem. What's your problem at work? Your number one complaint. You like your job. You love your job. But when this one thing happens, it drives you crazy. 1-800-330-9999.

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1: Pointless buzzwords was at the top of the list of people say is most annoying in the workplace.
2: Oh, I got a list.
1: Yeah, we went through our coworkers. We asked them, what's like a pointless buzzword that drives you crazy?
3: Let's put a pin in that.
1: My husband uses that one, and that one drives me mad. Let's put a pin in that. What do you mean?
2: He means leave me alone. We're not doing that right now.
1: Well, we'll do it later. I'm like, are you serious?
2: Yeah.
1: That's not a real thing that you should say at your house.
2: The typical stuff that bothers me when you hear it in an office, it would be things like synergy. When you hear synergy,
1: It
2: means basically nothing. Mm-hmm. Streamlining or structural changes.
1: Yeah.
2: We're going to be more nimble means that somebody's getting fired. That's what that means right there.
1: I don't have the bandwidth to do this. What that means is like you don't want to.
2: Yeah. I'm not interested in what you're talking about.
1: No. But maybe it's not the buzzwords. What do you think is your biggest complaint about your job? You like your job. You go to your job.
2: Sure.
1: It pays you. It pays the bills. But this one thing drives you crazy. 1-800-330-9999.

0: 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You're listening to the Anna and Raven Show. Pointless buzzwords is near the top of the list of things that coworkers absolutely hate about their workplace.
1: Sure.
0: Let's circle back. That's low-hanging fruit. Take this offline. The bandwidth.
1: You know, no matter what it is that you do for work, whether you love your job or not, there's certainly going to be things during the workday that you're not happy about.
0: What's your number one complaint at work, even though you like your job? 1-800-330-9999. Tanya.
2: Well, you know, I have a young team, let's just say that. So they rely on me and they think that, you know, I know every single thing. So whenever I say something like, let me check on that, I'm not exactly sure, they look at me like I've just dropped my brain on the floor. Or, you know, when I get summons at 3 a.m. in the morning to settle an argument, like, is a hot dog a sandwich? You know, that kind of thing. It's very demanding.
0: With my teenager, if I say, I don't know, she looks at me crazy.
1: She seizes on that moment.
0: Well, it's not that she seizes on it, but there's like a look of confusion. She's like, you always know. Like,
1: yeah.
0: You know, like, what do you mean you don't know?
1: Do you don't put any merit in lying just sometimes or just acting like you know?
0: No. I don't know. I don't know. Like, I'm going to tell you, I don't know.
1: I, as a supervisor, I feel like I come up with craftier ways to say I don't know because I don't want anybody thinking that I don't know.
0: Well, no, I know that, Raven.
1: I know everything.
0: Raven knows everything.
1: That's right. I fire away.
0: Bobby, how about you? Your biggest complaint about your job?
3: You know what? I have a problem getting to anything. I'm kind of a procrastinator. I'm really good once I've already started, but really getting up, getting out of my house, getting there on time, getting out the door, getting dressed. But once I'm in it, I'm good. But it's just like committing and accepting the
0: I understand what you're saying. Your biggest complaint about your job is that you have one and you have to go to it?
1: That's right. You have to get
3: that
1: up
3: and go. That is correct.
1: Okay.
0: Right.
1: It's a simple problem, I guess.
0: Zena, what's the biggest complaint you have about your job?
4: Talking to my boss and telling her the issues that I have and, you know, what should be done about it. And I just feel like she never listens to me. She always try to downplay everything that I say. Of course, you know, she loves my work, but it's like every time it's like either, oh, I'm too busy. Like, what do you want now? It's kind of like I'm a burden to her. Like, what's your issue? And I don't like that, you know.
0: That's a terrible feeling to have, to feel like you're a bother.
1: Yeah, like you're out there and you've got nothing, no sounding board or whatever. Mm-hmm. It's hard to do great work consistently in those situations, especially if you're somebody, I mean, if you're somebody like me that has some doubt from time to time, right? It's hard to know. You need that feedback, I feel like.
0: That's
1: a good
0: true.
1: Boss is supposed to provide it.
0: And you don't want to go to talk to them and to confide in them and to get feedback from them. And they're watching the door, watching the clock,
1: yes.
0: Waiting for you to leave.
1: Yeah, who are they talking to about that? You know, it's demoralizing. Yeah, that's not cool.
0: Yeah, you're right. That's something to complain about.
1: Yeah.
0: Right?
1: I got you.
0: Marcus, how about you? The biggest complaint about your job?
5: I have to teach classes using other people's teaching materials, and they won't let me change those materials, and they're out of date, and they're just wrong. And I spend the entire time teaching with having this running conversation in the back of my head.
0: Huh.
5: Okay, this is what I really want to say, not what they're telling me I have to say.
0: Yeah, that's a problem.
1: Having to relay something that you don't believe in,
0: yeah,
1: really tough. Right? Like, honestly, I never got into sales when I was younger because there wasn't a product that called to me and said, yes, this is something that people need. Somebody tried to get me into sales once and I could not do it because I didn't believe, right?
0: No, it's true.
1: Well, oh,
0: but
1: man.
0: When you don't believe in something that you're doing or something that you're teaching or something that you're saying, it's a gross feeling.
1: Yeah, it's a tough haul.
0: Yeah.
6: Any amateur.

0: Yeah, it's a tough haul.
1: Yeah.
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All the hits are on for the Wiregrass, and it's Wednesday. Hope you're feeling as good as me. 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

0: Was she going to get the invites? 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And now exclusive sources have spilled to Us Weekly. 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Insider claimed Lively understands why she wouldn't be invited and is at peace with the current state of the friendship. 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
2: Somewhat drier air pushing into the wire grass this morning, and that's going to put a lid on shower and storm development here today. 88 are high with sunshine. A late night rain shower possible tonight as winds begin to shift back around to the southwest. A low tonight 70. Scattered showers and storms tomorrow. High tomorrow 88. And Friday, sunny, warm, and humid with an afternoon shower or storm possible. Friday's high near 90. Richard DeWebbing at the Weather Channel for all the hits.

That song was written by Bebe Rexha. It is 106.7 KMX, and she's having a pretty good day. Her album Dirty Blonde debuted at number one on the Billboard's Top Dance Albums chart. 106.7 KMX. I could

MX. 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Or does that irritate you whenever you go to somebody's house and they're like, shoes off? I mean, I think Sabrina Carpenter would be worth it, but still, 106.7 KMX.

wasn't lying about there not being any beef between her and Olivia Rodrigo. She says she's very happy for her doing so well. 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

0: 1067 KMX. All the hits are on for the Wiregrass. And for a pair of sunglasses, no way would I do this. There was a guy in California. He was camping, and there was some sort of outhouse, and he dropped his sunglasses into the sewage. He went in to get those sunglasses, which at that point, like, I don't ever wear expensive sunglasses. Who knows? Maybe these were Dolce and Gabbana's or whatever. But he went in after the sunglasses, fell in, and was trapped in the sewage for 15 minutes. Emergency officials had to come get him out and disinfect him, but he will be okay. So thank goodness. But I would have said it was like a wedding ring or something more valuable than sunglasses.
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15: Somewhat drier air pushing into the Wiregrass this morning, and that's going to put a lid on shower and storm development here today. 88 are high with sunshine. A late night rain shower possible tonight as winds begin to shift back around to the southwest. A low tonight 70. Scattered showers and storms tomorrow. High tomorrow 88. And Friday, sunny, warm, and humid with an afternoon shower or storm possible. Friday's high near 90. Richard DeWetting at the Weather Channel for all the hits.

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106.7 KMX, the newly single Ariana Grande denies that there's a song on this new album that is about her breakup with Ethan Slater. 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

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I'm Adam, and what could I play to make your lunch break better? 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

You hear a lot about parents say that their kids actually are the ones who teach them things, and Justin Bieber, no different. 106.7 KMX, he told Elle Magazine that his son has taught him something, and I'll tell you what that is in the next 10 minutes.

0: 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All the hits are on. I'm Adam, and I had mentioned that Justin Bieber told Elle Magazine what his son Jack Blue has been able to teach him in the short time that they've been together. And Bieber said, quote, "I think the biggest lesson I learned from him is being able to let go and surrender to the fact that I am learning how to be a parent and how to be a dad and letting it be okay that I don't know what I'm doing." Man, Justin Bieber kind of sometimes occasionally seems like he's a totally different person. And then he runs into paparazzi in a diner parking lot somewhere. And it's like, oh, no, the Bieber I know and love is still in there.
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14: Somewhat drier air pushing into the wire grass this morning, and that's going to put a lid on shower and storm development here today. 88 are high with sunshine. A late night rain shower possible tonight as winds begin to shift back around to the southwest. A low tonight 70. Scattered showers and storms tomorrow. High tomorrow 88. And Friday, sunny, warm, and humid with an afternoon shower or storm possible. Friday's high near 90. Richard DeWetting at the Weather Channel for all the hits.

midnight sun season in Alaska. That's whenever the sun doesn't go down for like a few weeks. It's 106.7 KMX. I'd love to see that, wouldn't you?

I'm liking that song a lot. So glad Shaboozy didn't want to just be a one-hit wonder. Of course, then again, do any artists want to be a one-hit wonder? 106.7.

If I'm being honest, I don't think Dothan can have enough coffee shops, and there's a new one coming to West Dothan. Tell you exactly where in the next 20 minutes. 106.7 KMX.

0: You're going to be a Mr. Know-It-All yourself if you follow along with Wiregrass Daily News on Facebook. It's Adam on 106.7 KMX, and I say that because it gives you, like, all the scoop on what's going on in Dothan and the surrounding towns and everything. So follow along so you are in the know. Brand new coffee shop and retail development coming to the west side of Dothan along Highway 84 West. 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
2: KNX Weather. Somewhat drier air pushing into the Wiregrass this morning, and that's going to put a lid on shower and storm development here today. 88 are high with sunshine. A late night rain shower possible tonight as winds begin to shift back around to the southwest. A low tonight, 70. Scattered showers and storms tomorrow. High tomorrow, 88. And Friday, sunny, warm, and humid with an afternoon shower or storm possible. Friday's high near 90. Richard DeWetting at the Weather Channel for all the hits.

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96.7 KMX. All the hits are on. And I am out of here. I'll be back tomorrow after 10 a.m. for the Thursday show. Can't wait for that. And Ryan's in next. He's got the ride home covered on 106.7 KMX.

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New from Shaboozy and Cowgirl on All the Hits 106.7 KMX. The Celebrate America Festival continues at Wild Adventures in Valdosta, going for a couple of more weeks. The Harlem Globetrotters are going to be there soon, and I have got passes to get you in for the Celebrate America Festival, where you can splash, ride, eat your way around Wild Adventures, and then also check out the Harlem Globetrotters.

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0: Rich Bird with JR's Lawnmower Shop, off Alabama. 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
4: Somewhat drier air pushing into the Wiregrass this morning, and that's going to put a lid on shower and storm development here today. 88 are high with sunshine. A late night rain shower possible tonight as winds begin to shift back around to the southwest. A low tonight, 70. Scattered showers and storms tomorrow. High tomorrow, 88. And Friday, sunny, warm, and humid with an afternoon shower or storm possible. Friday's high near 90. Richard DeWetting at the Weather Channel for all the hits.

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9: This
8: somewhat drier air pushing into the Wiregrass this morning, and that's going to put a lid on shower and storm development here today. 88 are high with sunshine. A late night rain shower possible tonight as winds begin to shift back around to the southwest. A low tonight 70. Scattered showers and storms tomorrow. High tomorrow 88. And Friday, sunny, warm, and humid with an afternoon shower or storm possible. Friday's high near 90. Richard DeWedding at the Weather Channel for all the hits.

hard to believe we are getting ready to celebrate our nation's 250th birthday next weekend. What do you even get someone for their 250th birthday? They don't even make cards for that. Here's Olivia Rodrigo's Drop Dead on KMX.

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0: the somewhat rude Sabrina Carpenter wanting to know, when is it that you got hot on 106.7 KMX? Ryan in with you. And if you have a Blackstone griddle, you don't have to worry about your backyard grilling buddies asking you, hey, when is the grill going to be ready? You could just turn it on and be ready to grill up some burgers or some steaks pretty instantly with our Stars, Stripes, and Sizzle sweepstakes giveaway. 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All thanks to Cowboys of Dothan, Henry County Backwater Bash, Laser Shots, Raven Gunsmithing, and Southside Bingo. 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
10: A somewhat drier air pushing into the Wiregrass this morning, and that's going to put a lid on shower and storm development here today. 88 are high with sunshine. A late night rain shower possible tonight as winds begin to shift back around to the southwest. A low tonight 70. Scattered showers and storms tomorrow. High tomorrow 88. And Friday, sunny, warm, and humid with an afternoon shower or storm possible. Friday's high near 90. Richard DeWetting at the Weather Channel for all the hits. 106.7 KMX.

some precious photos his wife Haley posted on Instagram this past Sunday for Father's Day of Justin and little baby Jack. It's Bieber's Speed Demon on 106.7 K.

I've never been someone who smokes cigarettes, but the first line of this song I hear hits really true. You hit like a drunk cigarette from Somber on KMX.

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0: 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And if you ever find yourself wondering, hey, did you hear about what happened on the other side of Dothan this weekend? Or, hey, did you hear what happened in Enterprise on Tuesday? 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
9: A somewhat drier air pushing into the wire grass this morning, and that's going to put a lid on shower and storm development here today. 88 are high with sunshine. A late night rain shower possible tonight as winds begin to shift back around to the southwest. A low tonight 70. Scattered showers and storms tomorrow. High tomorrow 88. And Friday, sunny, warm, and humid with an afternoon shower or storm possible. Friday's high near 90. Richard DeWetting at the Weather Channel for all the hits. 106.

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Taylor Swift is not the only pop star getting married this year. Gaga is also tying the knot, too, but we don't know when yet. It's 106.7 KMX.

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4: Rain chances returning as we get into Thursday. Could be some locally heavy rain once again. We'll see a few clouds tonight, a low near 70. Showers and some thunderstorms look likely Thursday. Mid to late afternoon, some of the storms could have some locally heavy rainfall. Highs up in the mid-80s. Areas of rain and thunder Thursday night and then ending overnight, low 71. And again, Thursday evening, some locally heavy rain. Another round of showers and storms likely Friday morning into the afternoon time, a high of 89. I'm meteorologist Mark Thibodeau.

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Toy Story 5 opened up this past weekend with a $312 million global opening weekend. Of course, the song from the movie from Taylor Swift, I Knew It, I Knew You, I've got coming up after Tame Impala plays on KMX.

106.7 KMX has been rocking for 50 years. 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

0: This song has been at number one on a Billboard charts of some type for 107 straight weeks. 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
1: They say the holy water's watered down, and this town's lost its faith. 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
3: eat all. 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
1: I just poured over my arm and licked my arm. It was crazy.

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I am Ryan. That's going to wrap it up for me on the radio for a Wednesday. Cannon, is you next? I'm going to join you back again tomorrow, and we'll do it all again.